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0: Good morning, I'm Fani Schoon with your news headlines at 5:30 on the 20th of May. Minister Matsoheni defends fuel supply stability. Frank Tsikikana reveals that torture he engaged at the hands of security branch officers. And in rugby, the Lions have injured concerns before the URC qualified against Leinster. Stay tuned for the next bulletin at 6 o'clock.

0: Let's quickly look at your weather for today and tomorrow. We're starting off at the Strand, Helderberg area, Gordons Bay, Summers at the West. Today we can expect a cloudy day for today. There's also a bit of rain to be expected, 3 millimeters to be exact. Temperatures mild with a maximum 22 and a minimum of 17. Wind speed of 10 knots, approximately 18.5 kilometers per hour. And then tomorrow we can also expect a cloudy day with some sun conditions. Temperatures a maximum of 20 and a minimum of 12 for the Strand, Helderberg area, Gordons Bay, Somerset West. Grabouw at the moment it's 15 degrees. Today we can expect also a cloudy day with some rain to be expected, 3 millimeters to be exact. Temperatures a maximum of 19 and a minimum of 15. Tomorrow it's going to be a cloudy day with some sunshine, a maximum of 20 and a minimum of 12 for Grabouw. Also a strong wind to be expected, 10 knots exact, approximately 18.5 kilometers per hour. And if we move to Stellenbosch, it's 18 degrees at the moment. Also some rain to be expected, although a warm day to be expected for Stellenbosch as temperatures rise to a maximum of 24 and a minimum of 14. Tomorrow it's going to be a cloudy day with some sunshine, maximum of 20 and a minimum of 12 for Stellenbosch. And there's also 3 millimeters of rain to be expected. Wind speed 10 knots in Stellenbosch today. And in Cape Town it's a 90 degrees at the moment. We can also expect some rain, 3 millimeters to be exact, but it's going to be a warm day in Cape Town. Temperatures a maximum of 24 and a minimum of 17. Tomorrow it's going to be a cloudy day with some sunshine, maximum of 20 and a minimum of 15. And wind speed only 5 knots, so not a strong wind to be expected in Cape Town today. If we look at the sunrise this morning, it's 34 minutes past 7, and the sun will set 12 minutes to 6. I'm Fani Schoen with your news headlines and your weather for this morning.
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0: Ons kyk so 'n bietjie na die verkeer en dit op die paai is daar op die N2 sien ek is daai stilstaande beweging verkeer nou redelik erg. And that is on the N2 inbound direction westbound because of the crash on the N2 inbound after ramp from Spine Road. Shoulder is closed, drive carefully. Also on the N1 inbound direction westbound, unplanned roadworks on the N1 inbound at ramp to Salby Road left. Shoulder is closed, drive carefully. And then on the N2 inbound direction westbound, unplanned roadworks on the N2 inbound at Philip Corsana Drive, M34. West left shoulder is closed, drive carefully. Soos ek sê, daar is nou heel wat stadige bewegende verkeer daar op die N2 richting Somerset West, Kaapstadse kant toe. 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In fact, it is almost still standing, and that's due to the crash that was happening just an hour ago. 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
3: Are you tired of the same old routine? 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

0: That was Loki Rothman, a map to you. It's now 20 minutes to 6. Thank you for joining in. My name is Fani Skoo and this is the Sunrise Shake-Up Show. Now, every night, thousands of people go to bed hungry. And for many of us, we'll never truly know what that will feel like. But with World Hunger Day, you can help change that reality for somebody else. 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Together with volcano firelighters and food stock, we'll feeding the hunger. 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The Helderberg community has heart, let's show it. This World Hunger Day campaign is proudly brought to you by Volcano Firelighters, with supporting from regular communities, partner with Foodstock and proud sponsor of Skilpadvlei Wine Farms, Simon Carr and Bucky Hire, Cash and Carry Strand, Ocean Basket, Somerset West, and Grab a Bite at Somerset West.
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1: Dis oom Kurt Darren met Klein Saterdag en ons gaan groot in die middel van die week. 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
1: Good morning, I am Vulnay van der Rooyen with your news at 2 minutes past six. Minister Mantashe defends fuel supply stability. Frank Shakane reveals the torture he endured at the hands of security branch officers and rugby. The Lions have injury concerns before the URC quarterfinal against Leinster. We begin with the top story in this hour. Mineral and Petroleum Resources Minister Gwede Mantashe says South Africa will not face fuel shortages despite rising global oil prices linked to tensions at the Strait of Hormuz. However, opposition parties have criticised the government's handling of fuel pricing. During a budget debate, Mantashe told members of parliament that a government visit to the region is needed to better understand what is driving the price increases.
4: We are tabling the budget vote during a difficult period in the global economy, a time when conflict rages in the Middle East, but with tremors felt far beyond the front lines and destabilizing global energy supply.
1: The University of Western Cape has voiced support for postgraduate student Hajar Kagiso al-Tahirim Ajun Mati, who was part of the Global Summit flotilla delivering humanitarian aid to Gaza. The vessel was intercepted by Israeli forces earlier this week in the Mediterranean. Hajar, who is pursuing a master's degree in medical bioscience and is the chairperson of the university's Palestinian Solidarity Association, has received strong backing from the institution. The university has joined international calls for the safe and immediate release of all detained participants. Anti-apartheid activist Reverend Frank Shakane says he endured a lot at the hands of apartheid-era security branch officers. He testified before the Truth and Reconciliation Commission cases inquiry yesterday, which is probing delays in prosecuting apartheid-era crimes. In 1989, he survived poisoning by apartheid state operatives while serving as the General Secretary of the South African Council of Churches. Shakane relived the torture and attempted poisoning he survived.
5: The torture in prison, John Foster, Krugersdorp, third degree methods, injury my back up to now, third vertebrae still. I was worried about what I didn't know, and it's how I was poisoned, how it happened. And that was the real focus for me.
1: In international news, World Health Organization Director General Dr. Tedros Adhanom Ghebreyesus has expressed concern over the speed and scale of the Ebola epidemic in the Democratic Republic of Congo and Uganda. There have been 131 deaths linked to the outbreak. The WHO has declared the outbreak an international emergency. Ghebreyesus says the number of cases and deaths would change as field operations are scaling up, including strengthening surveillance, contact tracing, and laboratory testing.
6: Beyond the confirmed cases, there are more than 500 suspected cases. Second, cases have been reported in urban areas. Third, deaths have been reported among health workers, indicating healthcare-associated transmission. Fourth, there is significant population movement in the area.
1: In rugby news, the Lions will probably be without two stalwarts, Springbok scrum half Morne van der Berg and flanker Ruan Venter, for next weekend's United Rugby Championship quarter-final against Leinster in Ireland. Both returned home already, while the rest of the squad remained in Ireland after this past weekend's final group match against Munster. The Johannesburg team is also worried over the fitness of captain Frank Horn and centre Henku van Wyk, but coach Ivan van Rooyen believes both could recover in time for the Leinster clash. The financial indicators, the dollar trades at 16 rand 68 cents and the euro at 19 rand 37 cents. One British pound costs 22 rand 35 cents and Bitcoin trades at $76,675. Gold sells at $4,481.91 a fine ounce and Brent crude oil is quoted at $107.21 a barrel. The story making headlines, Minister Mantashe defends fuel supply stability. Taking a look at the weather for today, it will be generally clear. The Helderberg as well as Stellenbosch could reach a maximum of 23 degrees, Grabouw 21 and Cape Town at 20. For Helderberg FM News and Weather, I am Wilne van der Rooyen.
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0: Good morning. It is 8 minutes past six. 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When life hits you with an unexpected dent, rely on the team boasting top accreditations across the Western Cape. De Jong's collaborates closely with leading insurers to ensure you back on the road as quickly and safely as possible. They're all about honesty, respect and superior workmanship done right the first time. 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De Jong's Panel Beating Centre, the name you can rely on. Your traffic in the Helderberg this morning is free-flowing, no problems or obstructions that I can see at the moment. Outside of the Helderberg on the N2 inbound in a westbound direction, there was an accident on the N2 inbound. After the ramp from Spine Road, the shoulders are closed on the N2. On the N1 inbound in a westbound direction, there's unplanned roadworks on the N1 inbound at the ramp to Sable Road that is going to cause some traffic delays. If you maybe know of anything else, do let me know on the WhatsApp line 021 100 6936. I am Rishal van der Merwe with your latest traffic update on Helderberg FM 93.6.
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1: 8 minutes past 6 o'clock. Good morning. Welcome to the Timbald HFM Breakfast Show. I am Wilne.
0: And I guess Rochelle.
1: Are we here to entertain you halfway through the week? We are one day closer to the official weekend. But don't worry, we're here to keep you entertained and informed, mostly informed in this hour, as we will be looking at some of the headlines from our important newspapers. Also going to give you updates on traffic and news as well as weather. And also, there's going to be a breakfast triple play. So stay tuned for that. But for now, it's Taylor Swift starting off this morning with The Fate of Ophelia.

0: It's Taylor Swift, The Fate of Ophelia, your first song on the Timbaland HFM Breakfast Show. But let's actually stay informed with what is happening in and around the country. Rochelle, begin met die hooftrekke uit die belangrikste nuusblaai soos op die 20ste Mei 2026.
1: Sê dit net weer, Wilnay. 20 Mei.
0: I don't like that.
1: No, national.
0: It's too soon.
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0: Then looking at Gauteng, the Star writes the MK party has ordered its former national spokesperson Nhlamulo Ndlela to immediately stop using party resources, including bank accounts, social media platforms and official communication channels. His dismissal stems from allegations of misconduct and sowing division within party ranks. Sowetan reports Johannesburg Mayor Dara Merero has requested an urgent meeting with the Minister of Electricity and Energy, Josincho Ramakgopa, to discuss the city's power crisis and prevent power cuts.
1: In die Weskaap, die Burger berig, daar is talle vrae oor die vrywaring van generaal-majoor Wally Rhode vir sy aandeel in die Palapala ondersoek. 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
0: KwaZulu-Natal, the witness in Pietermaritzburg writes the Premier of KwaZulu-Natal, Tami Ntuli, will intervene at the Northdale Hospital after the Musunduzi Metro threatened to cut the power supply. The hospital owes the municipality about 12 million rand and a forensic investigation is currently underway. And finally, from Namibia, Republican in Windhoek reports certain life insurance payouts in Namibia may now be protected from creditors, even when a policyholder dies deeply in debt or insolvent. And secondly, the paper writes the Windhoek High Court is hearing a medical negligence case with a claim of 17 million rand by the mother of a 4-year-old girl who was allegedly left blind and paralyzed. Hey.
1: Good news.
0: Rochelle, wat het jy vir ons vanoggend?
1: So this is a good news story and it's right here in the Helderberg. I actually came across this article and I was super, super amazed at this. We know about last week, everybody knows about last week's weather that was dancing around here in the Helderberg. I mean, Somerset West was having winds of another level, rain, everything. So at a time when devastating floods left part of the country waterlogged and damaged, one school community in Cape Town reminded South Africans what true teamwork and hard looks like. At Beaumont Primary School, last week's heavy rains caused severe flooding and damage to the school grounds and buildings. But while many were still assessing the destruction, the school's dedicated general workers immediately stepped in. Sleeves rolled up, they worked tirelessly behind the scenes, clearing flooded areas, cleaning up debris, and helping restore the school so learners could safely return to class. And it wasn't just a quick cleanup. Staff members poured hours of hard work, care and determination into making sure the school was back in proper condition for the children. Their incredible dedication didn't go unnoticed. Parents from Belmont community rallied together to support the workers, spoiling them with treats, blankets, care packs and heartfelt words of encouragement while they worked through the difficult conditions. In a message of gratitude, Belmont Primary School thanked both the parents and the workers, saying, and I quote, "Your kindness and appreciation meant so much." End quote. The school also praised the team for their dedication, resilience and willingness to go above and beyond for our school community. One of the most touching moments came during a special school assembly. A video shared online captured the general workers being called onto stage, where they received a standing ovation and thunderous applause from learners, teachers and staff. Social media users were deeply moved, praising the school for recognizing the often unsung heroes who help keep schools running every single day. One commentator wrote, and I quote, "What a wonderful gesture. Thank you, Belmont," and I end quote. Another added, "Well done and thank you for everything you did and to ensure that our children can safely return to school today." And today, we also salute the incredible team, Maria, Nicole, Portia, Nicole, Asanda, Cousette, Desmonique, Zoma, Zandile, Virgil, Charlton, Clarence, Ruben, Joseph, and Ludwe, under the guidance of Mr. Hassie Hicks and Mr. Melville. In the middle of a storm, they showed resilience, unity, and heart, proving that sometimes the real heroes are the people quietly working behind the scenes.
0: I love that. And like, if you've seen the photos of the devastation that the storm caused,
1: yes,
0: they worked
1: hard,
0: their butts off.
1: Yes.
0: And yes. Honestly, I think as somebody who values education so much and also values the education of kids so much, thank you to each and everyone for, you know, doing something to make sure that our kids can get a proper education, that, you know, there wasn't any delay and whatsoever, because hey, kyk hier net, so eers agter is as jy agter.
1: Is baie waar, maar ook dat hulle verseker het dat die kinders veilig is.
0: Precies, and also, you know, putting themselves, their bodies at risk,
1: yes,
0: because you never know how these situations can turn out.
1: Yeah.
0: So, well done, honestly, and you know what, sometimes, you know what, just do the things and also celebrate the people that are behind the scenes.
1: Yes.
0: I'm telling you, they're doing so much work that we don't see in the public eye.
1: I mean, can you imagine how, well, a long time ago when I was still in Pretoria, which is a long time ago, no, long time before I moved to Cape Town, rather, you are so used to, if you work in an office, you are so used to the cleaning lady or the, you know, the reception lady or somebody in the office that always comes and make you coffee.
0: Yeah.
1: You know, they ask you, would you like a cup of coffee? And you're like, yes, yes, please. And you go on with your work.
0: And that's that.
1: And that's it. End of story. So what about this morning while you're driving to work, you make a conscious decision to go to work and make that person a cup of coffee this morning?
0: I'm here for it.
1: Yes.
0: Yes. Definitely do that. Give back. Do something for somebody else who's been doing something for you all this time. Rochelle, thank you for this beautiful story.
1: Peter.
0: And, you know, highlighting the incredible people here in the Helderberg. But for now, something I love to do quite often is people watch. So, Sam Fender's up next. With people watching. Helderberg FM.

0: Joshua Nadi Reen met Sterre net voor dit, Sam van the People Watching. Bly ingeskakel vir nog lekker musiek en dan ook val die updates.
1: Are you tired of the same old routine? Bored of sitting in the office day in and day out? It's time to change that. We're officially clocking out of the mundane and taking office hours off the airwaves and into the community for an event like no other. I'm inviting you to join us on

0: 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Be the energy that gives somebody else strength and maybe even new hope for life. The Helderberg community has heart. Let's show it. 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
0: Good morning, I'm Vilnay van der Rooyen with your news headlines at 31 minutes past 6. Minister McKenzie says the Patriotic Alliance will not vote to impeach Ramaphosa. Solidarity says the mining industry has shrunk under black economic empowerment, and President Donald Trump says he was an hour away from striking Iran. Stay tuned to Helderberg FM for more on these stories at 7.
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3: Good morning, it is 28 minutes before 7, taking a look at your traffic. In the Helderberg area, all traffic seems free-flowing, no problems or obstructions that I can see at this moment. Outside of the Helderberg on the R300 north in a northbound direction, there's a stationary vehicle on the R300 north at the ramp from the N2. The centre lane is closed. On the N1 inbound towards Cape Town, slow-moving traffic towards Sable Road. In Mitchell's Plain, Baden Powell Drive in a westbound direction, there was an accident at Eichelbin Road.

0: Please be careful if you are making use of that road this morning. Baden Powell Drive in Strandfontein, there was an accident at Witsand Road, also that is causing for some traffic delays. Modderdam Stellenbosch Arterial Road in a westbound direction, there is queuing traffic towards Robert Sobukwe Road. If you know of anything else on the roads, do share it with me on the WhatsApp line 021 100 6936. I am Rochelle van der Merwe with your latest traffic update on Helderberg FM 93.6.
1: Then it's also time to quickly look at your weather for today. Currently right now, 18 degrees Celsius. We also have fair weather right now. The wind is calm, 5 kilometers per hour in the western direction, and the air is dry. For the rest of the day, generally clear, highs of 21 to 23 degrees Celsius and lows of 11 to 13 degrees Celsius. And humidity will be higher than yesterday. So just a recap, 18 degrees Celsius right now in the Helderberg with fair weather. The wind is calm, 5 kilometers per hour in the western direction, and the air is dry. For the rest of the day, generally clear, highs of 21 to 23 degrees Celsius and lows of 11 to 13 degrees Celsius. Humidity will be higher than yesterday. Stay tuned for more great tunes and also your breakfast at Triple Play. But for now, we're going to listen to some Justin Bieber and Blood Pop. 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

0: It's the one and only Eric Calm and Hungry Eyes here on Helderberg FM. Before that, we had Zaan Sonnekus en Tashai met hulle splinter nuwe enkel snit dood. En toe voor dit, liedjie wat ek baie lank klas gehoor het, Friends van Justin Bieber en Blood Pop. But good morning, Helderberg. So glad you are along for the ride because we are about to fire up the 93.6 FM time machine for today's triple play. We've got three absolute giants lined up for you this morning. Rochelle, reveal to us our song from 1986.
1: Woo, we start our journey 40 years ago. Grote Griek. The rock world was in absolute shock because the legendary David Lee Roth had parted ways with Van Halen. Everyone wondered if the band could survive, and then entered Sammy Hagar. The hit, the studio leaned heavily into a brand new keyboard-driven sound and dropped Why Can't This Be Love? An absolute monster of a track. Sammy Hagar later laughed that some of the hardcore guitar purists rebelled at first, but that iconic keyboard riff sounded so much like a heavy guitar that it won everyone over anyway. It hit number one on the Cashbox charts exactly 40 years ago this month. Oh!
0: And then next we're going to shift gears and head to 1996 for one of the greatest British rock anthems ever recorded. Now the Manic Street Preachers delivered absolute magic with A Design for Life. Now frontman James Dean Bradfield, he wrote the music to this in just 10 minutes because, you know, casually they be doing stuff like that. And that was actually after reading lyrics sent to him by his bassist, Nicky Wire, who was fiercely proud of his working class roots, as you should be. Now, the opening line, "Libraries gave us power," was actually inspired by an inscription carved above a library window near their hometown in Wales. And Bradfield actually described the song as a Trojan horse.
1: Oh, wow. And then finally, we arrive in 2006, to witness the birth of a global superpower. Rihanna was just starting out when she was handed a track that had actually been rejected by another pop star, Christiana Milian. Talk about a sliding doors moment. Rihanna took it, built SOS around that iconic, infectious 80s bassline sample from the Soft Cell's Tainted Love, and created an absolute dance pop masterpiece. Fun trivia for the pop nerds out there. Wil nou luister jy?
0: Yeah.
1: The songwriter actually hid a bunch of famous 80s song titles right inside the lyrics of the second verse. It became Rihanna's very first number one single in the world, and it still completely rules the dance floor.
0: You'll have to listen quite carefully to find out all the 80s titles, but it's actually kind of a fun thing to do. But it's three eras, three legendary sounds to power you through the rest of your Wednesday. 1986, 1996, and 2006. It's Van Halen, the Manic Street Preachers, and then some Riri. Let's kick it off right now on Helderberg FM. Why Can't This Be Love? Van Halen.
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0: It's Rihanna SOS Rescue Me, the final song from your Breakfast Triple Play this morning. And before that, we also had a little bit of the Manic Street Preachers with the Design for Life. And from the 80s, a whole 40 years ago, Van Halen, Why Can't This Be Love? Maar nou hierdie 7 uur nuusbulletin word met trots moontlik gemaak deur Delta Panel Beaters. 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
0: Goeiemôre, ek is Wilnay van der Rooyen met jou nuus om 'n minuut oor 7. Minister McKenzie sê the Patriotic Alliance will not vote to impeach Ramaphosa. Solidarity says the mining industry has shrunk under black economic empowerment, and President Donald Trump says he was an hour away from striking Iran. We begin with the top story in this hour. Minister of Sports, Arts and Culture Gaitan McKenzie says his party, the Patriotic Alliance, will not vote to impeach President Cyril Ramaphosa. Parliament has established a 31-member impeachment committee to look into whether the president violated his oath of office. This is in relation to the burglary at his Palapala farm in Limpopo in 2020, where foreign currency was stolen. McKenzie has argued that Ramaphosa is not trying to avoid Parliament by taking the Section 89 panel report on review.
2: We will vote against the impeachment of President Ramaphosa because we understand what His Excellency is doing in this country. As far as nation building is concerned, and every man is innocent according to our constitution until proven guilty. The president is a respect of the constitution. The president will follow the rules. These are rules that has been there. He has the right to use them.
0: Trade Union Solidarity has criticized President Cyril Ramaphosa's defense of black economic empowerment in the mining sector. The union's new report indicates the mining sector has shrunk significantly since 1994, with reduced output and job losses. It argues current transformation policies are restricting growth and investment. Solidarity's Theens Dubison claims the benefits of BEE have largely gone to a small group of elites, while ordinary workers have seen limited gains.
3: Employment has dropped sharply, with the mining sector now only employing about half what it did at its peak. The mining sector also failed to materialize any real gains based on the surge in commodity prices. It's been underperforming and shedding jobs almost consistently, and this is definitely not what success looks like.
0: Action SA says it is concerned at Eskom's renewed threat to disconnect power to parts of Johannesburg over City Power's escalating debt of 5.2 billion rand. The power utility stated that this was due to the failure to honour the terms of a settlement agreement relating to outstanding debt and the payment of its current electricity account. Action SA says the Metro must urgently present a credible and transparent repayment plan to Eskom, account to residents on how this debt has escalated, and implement consequence management against officials responsible for financial mismanagement. In international news, US President Donald Trump says he was an hour away from attacking Iran before he postponed it at the request of the United Arab Emirates, Saudi Arabia, and Qatar. This is in the hopes of mediators advancing negotiations toward a diplomatic solution. Trump told reporters at the construction site of his planned White House ballroom yesterday that he is giving Tehran until the weekend to make a deal to end the war. He reiterated that Iran cannot have a nuclear weapon.
4: If they had a nuclear weapon, they would start with Israel. They would blow it up, and they would blow it up fast. They go after Saudi Arabia. They go after Kuwait. They go after UAE. They go after Qatar. They go after, I think they go after the entire Middle East. And it would be a whole different negotiation. It would be nuclear holocaust.
0: In tennis news, world number 2 Carlos Alcaraz has withdrawn from Wimbledon as he continues to recover from a wrist injury, which has also forced him out of the French Open, where he is the defending champion. The Spaniard has not played since withdrawing from the Barcelona Open last month. The 23-year-old, 7-time Grand Slam champion, says his recovery is going well, but he is still not ready to compete. Alcaraz became the youngest man to complete the career Grand Slam this year when he won the Australian Open. And then the financial indicators. The dollar trades at 16 rand 73 cents and the euro at 19 rand 40 cents. One British pound costs 22 rand 38 cents and Bitcoin trades at $76,480. Gold sells at $4,467.30 a fine ounce, and Brent crude oil is quoted at $107.37 a barrel. The top story in this hour, Minister McKenzie says the Patriotic Alliance will not vote to impeach Ramaphosa. In your weather forecast for today, it will be generally clear. The Helderberg as well as Stellenbosch could reach a maximum of 23 degrees, Grabouw 21 and Cape Town 20 degrees. For Helderberg FM News and Weather, I am Wilnay van der Rooyen.
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6: Good morning. It is 7 minutes past seven. Let's take a look at your traffic. 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When life hits you with an unexpected dent, rely on the team boasting top accreditations across the Western Cape. 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De Young's Panel Beating Centre, the name you can rely on. In the Helderberg this morning, there's slow-moving traffic at the intersection with Broadlands Road and Broadway Boulevard. There is some backed-up traffic. Main Road in Strand has your usual morning traffic. And then on Victoria Street in Somerset West, in the direction towards Somerset West from the N2 as well as in the direction of Strand, there is some slow-moving traffic. M9 or Main Road in Somerset West, passing the Cherrywood Gardens area, there is some slow-moving traffic. Nothing else in the Helderberg at the moment. Outside of the Helderberg, on the N2 inbound in a westbound direction, there's a stationary vehicle on the N2 inbound at the ramp from the M3 north. The left lane is closed. You can expect delays. On the N2 inbound, passing Khayelitsha, queuing traffic towards the R300 interchange. On the N2 inbound towards Cape Town, slow-moving traffic towards the Mowbray Main Road exit. On the R300 ramp to the N1 inbound, that is your Stellenberg interchange, there is some congestion on the R300 ramp. On the N7 north in a northbound direction, there's a stationary vehicle on the N7 north after the ramp from Plattekloof Road. The left shoulder is blocked. If you maybe know of anything else, do let me know on the WhatsApp line 021 100 6936. I am Rochelle van Amarve with your latest traffic update on Helderberg FM 93.6.
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0: It's 9 minutes past 7 o'clock. Good morning. Welcome to the Timbald HFM Breakfast Show, the Wednesday edition. Now, I am Wilnay.
6: And I guess it is Charles.
0: Are we here to entertain, obviously? And I'm very excited because the Schmidhauser Breakfast Battle this morning is going to be lit. Okay. I'm very excited for it. It is an absolute icon's birthday today. Michelle, do you really want to have a peek?
6: I don't know what you're going to do. I can do this. Kyk hier, as ek opgewonde is, beter jy opgewonde wees vir die Schmidhauser Breakfast Battle. Hierdie is definitief nie 'n nommer 1 of 'n nommer 2 nie. Hierdie is 'n rush special uit en uit.
0: I was giggling when I was busy preparing this yesterday. I was super excited about it. But stay tuned to find out what it is. You will be pleasantly surprised.
6: Definitief.
0: There's also a random fact of the day coming your way, but Benson Boone is up next with Mr. Electric Blue.

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1: Nee, jy word net mooi vertel, moet nie die liedjie afsny nie. Like, I know there's a bit of a pause, and then you get the toon toon toon. Just wait for the toon toon toon, and dan's alles okay.
0: Rochelle hou van die toon toon toon.
1: Dis, ek hou baie van die toon toon toon. 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
0: Net vir die toon toon toon.
1: Net vir die toon toon toon en dan wil ek dit as 'n my ringtone maak.
0: Toon toon toon.
1: Yes.
0: Toon toon toon. Toon toon toon.
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0: 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Now, look here, okay, I'm very excited. Rochelle is, sy is in die 7de hemel op hierdie oomblik.
1: Ja.
0: We're celebrating one of the most iconic women in music history. Okay, she is brilliant, she is gorgeous, she reinvented herself 5 billion times. She's got, I don't know, like 5 billion albums. She just knows how to do things. And we are pinning two completely different eras of the one and only share this morning against each other because it is her birthday today.
1: Oh, and so the betekens is 80.
0: The joke.
1: Yeah, she's 80.
0: Yeah, but she doesn't look 80.
1: Yeah, okay. In today's world and age, you know, a little bit of a Botox and a filler and a half in your ear and there in your face and everywhere, you know, you can pull off a lot of things. Maar ja, sy lyk nie 80 nie. Sy is 80. Ek kan dit nie glo nie.
0: Ek ook nie. But the songs for today is an 80s stadium rock song versus a late 90s dance floor magic anthem. And which one takes your vote this morning? We shall reveal to us our 80s song.
1: Okay, so in corner number one... hierdie is definitief... I'm going to say this again. This is definitely not a... option number one or option number two. This is a Rush special, which means it's both, okay? So, here we go. In corner number one, we have 1989 rock pop masterpiece, If I Could Turn Back Time. This track was written by the legendary Diane Warren, but believe it or not, Cher absolutely hated it. Yeah, at the first, and then turned it down. Diane actually had to get down on her knees and physically hold Cher's leg down in the studio, begging her to record it. Cher finally relented, nailed the track, and gave us an anthem. Of course, we also can't forget that highly controversial music video filmed on the US Missouri battleship. Dis die music video wat ek die meeste van hou.
0: Weer hier, kyk hier, die music video is iconic.
1: Any costumes.
0: Ek sê maar net die sailors op die boot, they had a field day.
1: Sure, as jy nog nie die video gekyk het nie, maak 'n plan. If you love

0: So if you luck, luck. Yeah, yeah. If you love rock, there's no love in rock, it's psalm, it's luck. If you love rock, chick, share, then that was your track.
1: Let me just say, the excitement is too real in studio right now. Yeah. Was Alto said just, yeah, oh yeah. But then standing in corner number two is the single most successful track of her entire career. From 1998, technically 1999, it's Believe. Now, this song completely changed the music industry by introducing the world to autotune, which they referred to as the Cher effect back in the day. Well, to this day, actually. Now, Cher actually rewrote the second verse herself because she thought, you know, the original demo was kind of too whiny. And I'm like, oh, okay. So she famously said, and I quote, "A girl can be sad in one verse, but she can't be sad in two verses."
0: Oh, love it.
1: End quote. And I'm here for it.
0: Yeah.
1: Won her a Grammy Award, top charts in 23 countries, and also became a platinum, a multi-platinum mega hit. And it is also, you know, a Guinness World Record breaker. So are you ready to dance with this one?

It's the ultimate share off for her birthday Wednesday. Are we turning back time with rock guitars of 1989? Or are we believing in life after love with the dance beats of 1998? Or are we doing a Rosh special for this fabulous Wednesday, which is both songs? Haha!

0: So you know what to do. The WhatsApp line is officially open for your votes. 0211006936. Tell us who wins the Schmidhauser breakfast battle this morning. It is Tanishe with Believe, or Tanishe with If I Could Turn Back Time, or a Rush special.
1: Ja, moet ons nou net teleurstel vanoggend. 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

0: Tannie Shave weet presies wat sy doen. If I could turn back time, I would actually be at one of her concerts. Because, how cool would that be? 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
0: So obviously, taking a quick little break between the two iconic Tannie Shae songs for our verjaarsdag vandag, we obviously do want to get the brain stimulated, because if that didn't stimulate your brain, then I don't even know. But don't worry, we've got a random fact for you, and Michelle is bringing you a random fact today.
2: Okay, so this is a, I'm going to share a random fact with you today. Here's a mind-blowing South African fun fact for you. Did you know, the Nobel Peace Prize history was made in one single street in Soweto?
0: Oh,
2: yes. Vilakazi Street is officially recognized as the only street in the world that has been home to two Nobel Peace Prize winners.
0: What, for real?
2: For realsies. So the first Nobel Prize winner was former South African President Nelson Mandela, who received the Nobel Peace Prize in 1993 for helping end apartheid and building democracy in South Africa. His former home on Vilakazi Street is now the famous Mandela House Museum. The second was Archbishop Desmond Tutu, who won the Nobel Peace Prize in 1984 for his peaceful fight against apartheid and his work for human rights. He also lived right there in Vilakazi Street. So what makes this even more incredible is that this single street became a symbol of courage, freedom and hope during some of South Africa's toughest years. Today, Vilakazi Street is one of Soweto's biggest tourist attractions, filled with restaurants, music, history and culture from around the world. Now that is a proudly South African fun fact.
0: That is super cool. Like, the fact, like, what are the odds that our two Nobel Peace Prize winners comes from the exact same street?
2: Selle straat, selle buurt, selle dorp, selle provinsie.
0: It's incredible.
2: Yeah.
0: This is something I did not know. Like, I knew, obviously, Nelson Mandela, and I knew Desmond Tutu both have, they got the Nobel Peace Prize. But I did not know that they lived on the same street.
2: They did indeed.
0: So that is a fantastic, proudly South African fact for the day. Rosh, thank you for that.
2: It's a pleasure.
0: But let's get back to the music, and obviously we're finishing off with our second Schminhauser Breakfast Battle winner. Happy birthday to Tannie Shae. But this time, it's Believe.
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2: 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That is this Thursday, 21 May, live at 6 p.m, right here on Helderberg FM 93.6.
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0: It is 13 minutes past 8 o'clock. Good morning. Welcome to the Timbald HFM Breakfast Show. Now, this is going to be your hint this morning. Yes, we are talking about bees this morning. It is World Bee Day today. And honestly, if you don't know, we actually have our very own bee, the Cape honeybee, a biological marvel and also the backbone of our agriculture. Now, joining us this morning is a man who doesn't just study them. He actually lives and breathes their conservation. He's the founder of the Cape Honeybee Conservancy, which is a team dedicated to rescuing and protecting these vital pollinators. Please welcome yet again Lawrence Krier. Good morning, Lawrence. How are you doing?
5: Morning, Volde. Thank you very much for having us. We really appreciate that.
0: Anytime. I don't know if you heard the sounds. Did that sound familiar to you?
5: It does sort of sound familiar. I've heard it before.
0: But Lawrence, let's actually have a chat. First of all, happy World Bee Day. And thank you for the incredible work that you do, that you and your team do. And, you know, every great conservation story obviously has a beginning. Now, I've heard the Cape Honeybee Conservancy started all the way back in 2018 because of a swarm that moved into an owl box in your garden. What was it about that specific moment that made you realize, you know what, this isn't a hobby, this is my calling?
5: You know, it was actually a crazy moment when that swarm moved into our owl box. And, you know, something stirred in our hearts that we're going to be part of the Cape Honeybee story to conserve the Cape Honeybee. We realized that in the Helderberg area, there was such a dire shortage of beekeepers that were actually going out and rescuing the bees. And so became the journey of the Cape Honeybee Conservancy. She was born then, the swarm was rescued. And in fact, somebody asked me the other day, is the swarm still with you? Yes. It's obviously changed queens because queens only last 5 years. But yeah, she's still with us.
0: That's fantastic. Now, obviously, with all of that, people often think all bees are the same. Honestly, I thought a bee is a bee, a bee is a bee.
6: Same.
0: There's no difference. But our local, and I'm going to try and pronounce this correctly, Apis mellifera capensis is truly unique globally. Now, why is this subspecies so special, and why is it so critical that we protect them right here in the Helderberg?
5: It's critical because they are only found in the Western Cape. Our northern bee, called the Apis mellifera scutellata, which is a different subspecies, is found only north. And the Western Cape bee, which is found here, is really such a unique bee. She has so many attributes, so many beautiful things about her. So she's only found in the Western Cape in this beautiful world of ours.
0: Yeah.
6: Oh, wow. So you've rescued over 200 swarms, and I've heard that some harrowing stories, from being stuck in a hot ceiling for 6 hours to digging out a colony 6 feet underground in the sand. What keeps you going when the job gets that tough?
5: I think what keeps us going is literally just in the faith that we can rescue the swarm and get it out. To date, we've rescued 256 swarms.
6: Oh, wow.
5: And in actual fact, in the Helderberg area, we have a number of professionals. There's actually one which has taken over our role. in rescuing more swarms, and he's doing an incredible job in Helderberg. So it's all about perseverance and just putting your head down when the going gets tough, tacky to the tar, and just getting the job done.
0: Tacky to the tar. I love that.
6: The Cape honeybee is one of the only subspecies in the world where workers can actually lay female eggs without needing to mate, which is quite a biological superpower. Can you explain why this makes our local bees so resilient and perhaps a little bit mischievous when they interact with other bee species?
5: Absolutely. So there is an imaginary line running in South Africa, which we as the Cape honeybee or the Cape honeybee cannot cross. So we cannot cross into the other subspecies, the Spitalata area. The reason being is that, as you say, she can be quite mischievous, and these bees of ours can actually take over the Spitalata colonies.
0: Ooh.
5: So it becomes a very grey area. It was done many, many years ago. They took over colonies to pollinate in I think the Gauteng area, and it was an absolute disaster. And they had to destroy all of those colonies because this little bee of ours takes over the Spitalata colonies very mischievously, as you say.
6: Oh wow, she's quite a fierce little one.
0: I like this bee. I like this one.
6: So you often have your son Dylan with you when you talk to school kids. What's the number one question you get from the younger generation, and what do you want them to take away about our local bees?
5: I think I'm going to answer this twofold. The first question all the kids always ask, Uncle, how does the smoker work? And they always want to see how the smoker works. And, we've been at schools before in a hall where they want to see the smoker lit. So you can imagine yourself, there's 400 kids sitting there. I'm lighting a smoker in the hall. There's teachers there. They're worried about the fire risk and all of that. But the smoker is the number one thing that the kids want to see. What do the kids take away? Conservation. Kids are incredibly, they read up on the internet about the bees, and most of the children, I would say 99% of the kids that we meet, want to conserve the bee. They know the importance of having bees in the world.
0: That is truly, truly inspiring, and it makes me so happy to know that, you know, the kids out there, they do care, and that they are going to be there to take care of our bees and our planet. But no, obviously for us ordinary everyday people, for anybody sitting at home right now who want to support the conservancy, what are the three easiest things we can do in our own backyards, or, you know, just out there, to make them a little bit more bee friendly?
5: Absolutely. So the probably the three most important is to try and plant as many plants that bees forage on as possible. In winter time, which we're experiencing now, there's obviously less flowers. So the more flowers you plant, we, for instance, love to plant a plant called the wild African basil, and that gives them a lot of nectar in winter. You know, those are the one of the key things. Putting a water dish out, you know, it might sound as simple as possible, just put a water dish out, but in that water dish you actually need to place some pebbles where the bees could land on, because else they're going to drown. And then just making your garden as bee friendly as possible. Coming back to the African blue basil tends to attract a host of insects, not just bees. They will attract butterflies, flies, normal flies, all those type of things. So being as ecologically friendly in your garden, and not doing pesticides, that's a huge thing. Pesticides in the world.
0: That is actually something I completely forgot about. I don't think we realize the impact of pesticides on our local bee species and the rest of the animals. But Lawrence, I just want to say much for your time this morning chatting to us about these incredible little creatures. I may be allergic to a honeybee, but I will take everything. I'll take my last breath to try and protect them. Thank you so much for the work that you do.
5: Wonderful. Thank you so much for having us. And we'd just like to give a big shout out to all the farms that we're on, all the incredible farmers, Helderberg Hospice, Overstrand Hospice, which we support. Those are our causes. And we'd just like to thank all of them.
0: And for anybody that wants to get involved with these causes, you know, support you to support the other people, where can they contact you, or how can they get in contact?
5: Very easy. I'm going to give you my cell number, 076-564-8119. 076-564-8119. They are most welcome to make contact with us. I'm also on Facebook, and they are most welcome.
0: Fantastic. Thank you so much for your time today, and thank you to you and your team.
5: Wonderful. Thank you for having us. We appreciate you guys.
0: Anytime. Bye.
6: Bye.
5: Bye-bye.
0: So it's a powerful reminder that we are merely custodians of this beautiful world, and today is the perfect day to start being better neighbors to our local bees. Once again, thanks to Lawrence and his team, and also to his son, Dylan, for, you know, their passion, their bravery in those ceilings, and also for the incredible work that they do at schools and for our local hospices.
6: If you want to support the Cape Honeybee Conservancy or need advice on ethical swarm relocation, you can reach them on social media. As Lauren said, they are available on Facebook.
0: Yes. So stay tuned. We've got your morning traffic, or an update thereof, and plenty more music coming your way right here on Helderberg FM. 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
0: 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President Ramaphosa embarks on a two-day state visit to Botswana. The government is strengthening child protection measures and the FBI reveals new details about the teenage suspects in the San Diego mosque shooting. Stay tuned to Aldeburgh FM for more on these stories at 9.
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2: Good morning. It is 26 minutes before 9. Let's take a look at your traffic. In the Aldeburgh area, some slow-moving traffic from Somerset West Country Club up to Victoria Street, and that is incoming on the N2.

0: Nothing else in the Helderberg that I can see at the moment. Outside of the Helderberg on the N2 inbound in a westbound direction, there is congestion on the N2 inbound at the ramp to Jake's Gerwel Drive. That is the M7. The left lane is closed. On the N1 towards Cape Town inbound, slow-moving traffic towards the city centre. Stationary vehicle on the R300 north at the ramp from the N2. The right shoulder is closed. Fire and smoke on the N1 inbound at the ramp to Marine Drive, the R27, the left shoulder is closed. If you maybe know of anything else on the road, do share it with me on the WhatsApp line 021 100 6936. I am Rochelle van Amarvo with your latest traffic update on Helderberg FM 93.6.
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0: It's Jimmy Loops with Waves hier aan Helderberg FM en voor dit nog 'n lekker local tune Benies West, kom maar nader en dan ook tannie Celine Dion wat vir ons kom kuier het met One Heart.
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0: Can you believe it? It's already time to say goodbye and farewell. We're in 20th of May. We need to say goodbye on this show now. Wednesday show is done. Tomorrow's Thursday. Then it's Friday. And then it's June. And then it's December.
2: And then Vilnay is having a whole complete, absolute emotional breakdown.
0: Yeah. Because existential crisis.
2: Yes.
0: Time is going too quickly.
2: And then before you rub your eyes, Vilnay is 50.
0: Oh, ja, ek is nog eens by, ek moet nog, kom ons haal eers 30.
2: Is volgende jaar.
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2: Is in die jaar gaan so vinnig, nee, jy het nou net gesê, is June en dan is het Christmas en dan is
0: en
2: ons
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2: as jy 30
0: en as
2: jy
0: 50.
2: En as jy 50. You know, it like, things keep on rolling. Rolling down the river. There we go. Let's just break that cycle and that train of thought very quickly on this Wednesday. Ek hoop jy het 'n heerlike Woensdag, mag die dag vir jou glimlag. 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Arrivari.
0: Arrivari. That's all we have time for today on HFM Breakfast, powered by Timbald Somerset West. 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But definitely do stay tuned. My release is up next on Office Hours, keeping you entertained from 9 until 12. And obviously, Rochelle and I will be back again tomorrow morning from 6 until 9 a.m., keeping you informed and obviously entertained. But it is time to love and leave you, and leaving you with some Katy Perry that is singing and never really over, because the show never ends. And with that, remember, be kind and stay weird.
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5: I'm losing my self-control. Yeah, you're starting to trickle back in. But I don't wanna fall down the rabbit hole.

0: It's Miley Cyrus with Easy Lover. Ahead of that, we had some Alex Warren with Eternity. Welcome to it. 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
0: President Ramaphosa embarks on a two-day state visit to Botswana, and the government is strengthening child protection measures. Good morning. My name is Marlies du Plessis. President Cyril Ramaphosa will today undertake a two-day state visit to Botswana for the sixth session of the South Africa-Botswana Binational Commission in Gaborone. The primary objective of the state visit is to deepen and strengthen the existing bilateral partnership between the two countries. South Africa is Botswana's largest trading partner, accounting for over 50% of the country's imports. Minister of International Relations and Cooperation Ronald Lamola told the SABC that four agreements are expected to be signed.
2: This relation even into economic spheres and to other sectors of the economy, including issues of cooperation on science, trade, energy, and all aspects of life that the two nations can cover, given these very deep ties and relations between the two countries.
0: Acting Minister of Social Development, Sindisiwe Kichunga, says government is committed to strengthening child protection measures against child sexual exploitation, statutory rape and online threats against children. She tabled the department's 302 billion rand budget for the 2026-2027 financial year in Parliament yesterday. Kunga stressed the importance of protecting the vulnerable and strengthening communities across South Africa.
3: We will finalize, among others, the following priority matters. The Sexual and Reproductive Justice Strategy for South Africa. We are finalizing consultation on the National Drug Master Plan 2026-2030 at the cluster level. We are finalizing the consultation on the Children's Amendment Bill before approaching NECLEC.
0: In new international news this morning, two teenage gunmen involved in the deadly shooting at the Islamic Center of San Diego have been identified by police as 17-year-old Kane Clark and 18-year-old Caleb Vasquez. Five people, including the two attackers, died in the deadly violence on Monday. The suspects were found dead of apparent self-inflicted wounds in a vehicle near the mosque. San Diego's FBI Mark Remley says Clark and Vasquez shared a broad hatred of multiple religions and racial groups.
4: We've executed three search warrants at residences associated with the subjects. During those searches, we found and seized numerous firearms from two of those locations. In the vehicle they used, we also identified writings and various ideologies outlining religious and racial beliefs of how the world they envisioned should look. These subjects did not discriminate on who they hated.
0: In your sporting news this morning, we're taking a look at cricket, where the Rajasthan Royals defeated the Lucknow Super Giants by 7 wickets to boost their chances of reaching the Indian Premier League playoffs. Mitchell Marsh scored 96 off of 57 balls as he helped steer the Super Giants to 220 for 5 in their 20 overs. In reply, 15-year-old Vaibhav Suryavanshi struck 93 off 38 balls and shared a 75-run opening stand with captain Yashavi Jaiswal to lead the Royals to victory in 19.1 overs. The win lifts the Royals into fourth place with one round of matches to go. Finally, taking a look at your financial indicators for today, the dollar trades at 16 rand 68 cents and the euro at 19 rand 36 cents. One British pound costs 22 rand 36 cents and Bitcoin trades at $76,733. Gold sells at $4,467.50 a fine ounce, and Brent crude oil is quoted at $106.62 a barrel. Your top story in Helderberg FM News for 9 o'clock this morning. President Cyril Ramaphosa will today undertake a two-day state visit to Botswana for the sixth session of the South African Botswana Binational Commission in Gaborone. In your weather forecast for today, we've got a partly cloudy day with Strand, Somerset West and Gordons Bay reaching a maximum of 22 degrees, Grabo 19, Stellenbosch 24 and Cape Town 24 degrees. For Helderberg FM News, I'm Marlies du Plessis.
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0: Let's take a look at your roads this morning. Within the Helderberg, there is congestion mounting at the Victoria Street intersection, with major delays expected on both the N2 between Victoria Street and Van Riebeeck Road, as well as on Victoria Street in the direction of Somerset West. Some major delays at that intersection, so please find alternative routes if you can. I've also got backed up traffic through Gans Shopping Centre at the N2 intersection. That's going to cause some delays travelling through Strand Industria this morning. I don't see currently any major delays through Strand or Gordons Bay, and no issues on Solari's Pass at the moment. Somerset West also seems generally free flowing. If I am missing anything, you're welcome to let me know on the WhatsApp line 021 100 6936. Looking outside of the Helderberg, on the N1 inbound at Nelson Mandela Boulevard, there is a left lane closure that is causing delays this morning, so please keep that in mind. On the N2 inbound, a stationary vehicle at Muway exit, the left shoulder is obstructed. Another stationary vehicle on the N1 inbound at Lower Church Street off-ramp, the left lane is closed again, causing some delays, so please be careful. Roadworks on the R300 south at Van Riebeeck Road exit, with the left shoulder obstructed. And congestion is mounting on the N2 inbound at Jakes Harwell Drive off-ramp. The left lane is closed and it's causing some major delays heading into Cape Town this morning. Some final notes from me. In Kales River on Stellenbosch Arterial Road westbound, slow-moving traffic at Nooyensfontein Road. In Epping on Viking Way westbound, slow-moving traffic towards the N7 Jakes Harwell Drive. In Mowbray on Klipfontein Road westbound, slow-moving traffic through Mowbray this morning. And in Milnerton on Marine Drive southbound, slow-moving traffic at Loxton Road. If you're seeing anything else while you're out and about, please let me know. 021 100 6936 is where you can reach me this morning.
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0: Good morning. Welcome to it. You're tuned into Office Hours with myself, Marlies. It is 9 minutes past 9 o'clock, and a pleasure for me to be hanging out with you all the way until 12 for a beautiful Wednesday morning. It's hump day today, and I'm hoping that you are ready for what I'm hoping is a beautiful day. A little partly cloudy, but for the most part, sunshine, 22 degrees. It's going to be a lovely day out in the Helderberg today, so I'm hoping that lifts your spirits a little bit, and the thought that, hey, we're almost at the weekend. It's just around the corner and you're doing so great. So stick around. I've got good music to keep us company this morning. That includes a bit of Justin Timberlake, Khalid with Skyline, Tweer, Sir Ak Sweer, a bit of Dominic Neal and Tate McRae later on. We're also, we are chatting so many things. There's lots happening on the show today, but we're going to kick off, as we usually do, a Wednesday with a bit of digital safety, and today is incredibly important. We're going to talk about how you identify fake news, right? Online, it's a really tumultuous place to be to get some good, reputable news at the moment. So we're going to talk about how we identify things that might be leading you down a rabbit hole in the bad way, right? Not in the fun Alice in Wonderland way, rather in the really scary one. So stick around for that. We'll talk a little bit more about that in the next couple of minutes. And as always, I would love if you join me in conversation on the WhatsApp line, 021 100 6936. For now, we enjoy some music from Sam Fender and Olivia Dean, it's Rain Me In.

0: Dis 2 met 'n liedjie Ek sweer net hier op Helderberg FM 93.6 voor die Justin Timberlake se Señorita. Goeiemôre, jy is ingeskakel op Office Hours. My naam is Marlies. 22 minute na 9 op 'n lekker woensdagoggend. Ek hoop dit gaan goed daar by jou en dat jy reg is vir hopelik 'n baie produktiewe dag in die kantoor. I've got great music to keep you company this morning and lots of interesting conversations happening a little bit later on in the show. We'll focus in a little bit on education and kind of setting up our kids with the best possible resources and opportunities. So that's coming your way. This morning, however, since it is a Wednesday, I wanted us to focus in on some digital safety when it comes to our online existence. It's not really usage, it's way more what we get confronted with online, because today I want us to talk about how we identify fake news. Have you ever been scrolling and then you find this article it's just shocking, it's crazy, it just blows your mind, and you share it with all of your friends and then later on find out actually not a word of it was true, all of it exaggerated, none of it had even an inkling of honesty laden into that article. It happens to the best of us, and it happens more and more these days, and it's for a very, very specific reason, right? When we think about how people are making money online, the number of clicks and shares that your post gets, the more money you make online. So there's a real need for people to get you to click, like, you know, share, kind of spread it around as much as possible, because then people make money and they often will use lies and fake news in order to get a greater reaction out of us online so that they make more money. It's all just grifting is what it really is. And there's a couple of things that you can do to identify what is fake news and what is not. And we'll talk about 5 key aspects and points that you can look at to identify whether this thing that you're reading right now is true or not. But before we get there, I wanted to talk about a little bit about like what kind of tactics people use and why they're using them online specifically. There is this kind of bias that we all carry, right? I have my opinions and I like to talk to people who hold the same opinions as me because they're easy to have a conversation with. So often, because algorithms are catered towards the things that you like, what people can do is they can write these massive headlines that really fall within your bias, things that you believe that they make you feel, oh, they're on my side. And that gets you to share more and more of these stories or kind of follow the specific page. So they use biases, even if it's not true, in order to create these stories that they share with you. They also use the idea of familiarity, right? The more we hear something, the more familiar that idea becomes, the more we believe it to be true, right? So the more I say, oh, there are way more black cars on the road than there are white cars, and then the next person says it to you, and then an article pops up about why there are more black cars than white cars these days, you start to believe that that's the truth. You've seen it now at 3 different places, and suddenly that in your brain becomes truth, even though factually it might actually be incorrect, and the truth is that white cars are the most represented on the roads. There's an idea around familiarity, and if enough people are saying something, it must be true. And they really, when people put fake news out, they lean into that, they create fake accounts, they share these articles, they put out more of them to kind of lean into that familiarity that pushes you into not knowing whether or not this is true or not. You've seen it so many places, it must be true. The last thing that fake news grifters, I'm calling them that, will use often is imposter websites. So they'll take a very reputable, you know, entity, a business, a journalistic kind of front runner. They'll make a fake website that looks really similar and it has a very similar name, and then they'll start putting their fake news out there. You're leaning into believing them because that name is so similar. It must be that very reputable journalistic business that you love to read articles on. So there's lots of imposter sites where people kind of make a fake website to look like the real one so that they can get past your critical thinking. And it's important to understand that people are using these tools all the time to share fake news online. So the next thing we'll talk about this morning is how, when you're confronted by an article or some information online, how you can be sure whether or not it's real or fake. So please stick around for that. It's tips and tricks that you can implement into your daily life. It's conversations you can have with your kids and your family members to hopefully keep everyone on track and identifying that fake news, because usually it's made to cause hysteria and panic, and it's just not good for anyone. So stick around, we'll talk about that in the next couple of minutes. And if you have thoughts or feelings, you're welcome to share them with me on the WhatsApp line, of course, 021 100 6936.
1: Are you tired of the same old routine? 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I'm inviting you to join us on the

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Monday, the 15th of June, 350.

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0: Dominic Neal, DJ Kent. It's The Best Is Yet To Come, and it brings us to about 25 minutes until we reach 10 o'clock. Welcome to it. 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
0: Good morning. In your news headlines for 10 o'clock this morning, the Department of Electricity and Energy says it is currently advancing its newly compiled electricity pricing policy for cabinet processing as well as public consultation. The policy will provide a revised framework for tariff setting, wholesale pricing, use of system charges, municipal costs of supply enforcement, and social protection. In international news, the two teenage gunmen involved in the deadly shooting at the Islamic Center of San Diego have been identified by police as 17-year-old Kane Clark and 18-year-old Caleb Vasquez. San Diego's FBI Mark Remley says Clark and Vasquez shared a broad hatred of multiple religions and racial groups. And in your sporting news, we're taking a look at cricket, where the Rajasthan Royals defeated the Lucknow Super Giants by 7 wickets to boost their chances of reaching the Indian Premier League playoffs. Mitchell Marsh scored 96 off of 57 balls as he helped steer the Super Giants to 220 for 5 in their 20 overs. Stay tuned for the full bulletin at 10 o'clock.
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0: Every night, thousands of people go to bed hungry, and for many of us, we'll never truly know what that feels like. 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Be the energy that gives somebody else strength and maybe even new hope for life. The Helderberg community has heart, so let's show it. 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

0: nie net met 40 en 1 goeiemôre, jy's ingeskakel op Office Hours vir dit Simply Red's Sunrise. It's a pleasure for me to be hanging out with you on this Wednesday morning. We're talking a bit of digital safety as we like to do. Specifically today, how do we spot that fake news? I don't know if you've ever been in my shoes, but I've certainly been there, where you find an article or someone posts something online and gosh, you know, that's a shocking thing. And you take it as the truth, and later on you find out it's absolutely not true. Fake news. It's often shared online because of how easy it is to disseminate incorrect information online and how quickly people can share that kind of information. It's important to remember that people use the idea of fake news in order to generate money online. Your clicks, your shares, your attention to that post and content is what makes their money, and so it's not going to go away. That's why they're doing it. But here's how you can ensure that you're not being caught unawares by some fake news, right? There's 5 very key things that you can do when you're confronted by articles or information online that can help you identify whether or not it's true. The first thing you do is, once I've seen this thing, how do I feel? Often fake news will try and elicit a very strong emotion. I'm afraid. It makes me angry. I'm in intense amounts of shock at the news. Any big feelings that something immediately gives you, you kind of need to take a breath. Take a pause and think to yourself, maybe there's something deeper going on here. It's then important to look at what site or what platform is sharing this information. Like I said earlier, there's often imposter sites or accounts made that sound very similar to reputable businesses that are actually just sharing fake news. So does the URL kind of look funny? It's the name is spelt wrong. Something about it isn't sitting right. It's important to double check, where is this news coming from? Headlines, we call it clickbait. It's often used to shock you, to grab your attention, and we often get stuck there, right? The headline often is what we talk about the most, but we're not reading any further. So don't just look at the billboard statement. Dig a little deeper and look at if what the article is talking about has anything to do with what the headline sent. It's also incredibly important to look for company in terms of conversation. Is only one kind of outlet talking about this thing? Is there only one source of information on this topic? Or are other people also starting to have a conversation about it? The more kind of different type of outlets that you can find that are talking about the same topic, the more information you can gather about that topic. That gives a little bit more legitimacy when it comes to online news. And then it's also important to look out for a kind of a timely gap. Right, when big events first break, accurate information usually takes time to gather. When there's a violent event, police are usually saying, we're still investigating, more information to come. When suddenly there is this massive amount of information about something, it's good to question whether or not there's been enough time to corroborate these stories and kind of fill that gap. Right, so we got to be patient when it comes to news as well. Let's kind of imagine we're finding a massive article online, the headline reads to you, breaking news, a massive Category 5 hurricane is forming off the coast. It's expected to hit us by Friday. You better stock up on your food now. That's the headline, right? It's got this scary picture of a massive storm on it. It really elicits a bit of fear and panic inside of you. It's important to recognize this headline is causing fear. It's making me feel something. I need to do a bit deeper research on it. You look at the link. Is it from a South African weather service or some platform that you trust and know is reputable in terms of the information they're giving you? Go search a little bit deeper. Once you open the article, are they talking a lot about, people online are saying, or is there a referenced meteorologist that is talking to you specifically about what they've seen on their instruments, right? Oftentimes they'll talk the they say, and people are talking about. They don't really reference very specific people who have have degrees or information regarding what they're talking about. You can then also look up other local stories, right? You don't know the website that this article is coming from, so let me go look at my weather website and see what they're saying. Huh, they're saying it's a bit of rain and it's not that scary, so maybe this is a fake news article that I don't need to worry about. And then of course you can give it that time. I saw this today, let me check tomorrow what the weather says, and if it's still something scary and intimidating, then we can start making moves on it. It's important to use those five kind of tools to make sure that you are aware of when you're being confronted by fake news. As always, I would love your information, your feelings, your thoughts on the WhatsApp line, but I'm hoping that even just that little bit of information will help you kind of sift through the fake news and use a bit of your own research ability to find out more information rather than just believing a random WhatsApp post that's sent to you by some friends, right? Sometimes we gotta be a little bit more skeptical in life, especially when it comes to online news. I'd love to hear your thoughts and feelings, and I'm hoping that that helps you a little bit kind of sift through the noise, but we'll keep talking on digital safety here on Office Hours, and I'll keep sharing as many tips as I possibly can, so stick around.
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0: It's Lee Cole with Ice Cream. Ahead of that, we had some Mimi Webb and Megan Trainor with Mind Reader. Welcome to it. You're tuned into Office Hours right here on Helderberg FM 93.6. 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
0: President Ramaphosa embarks on a two-day state visit to Botswana, and the FBI reveals new details about the teenage suspects in the San Diego mosque shooting. Good morning. My name is Marlies Du Plessis. President Cyril Ramaphosa will today undertake a two-day state visit to Botswana for the sixth session of the South Africa-Botswana Binational Commission in Gaborone. The primary objective of the state visit is to deepen and strengthen the existing bilateral partnership between the two countries. South Africa is Botswana's largest trading partner, accounting for over 50% of the country's imports. Minister of International Relations and Cooperation Ronald Lamola told the SABC that four agreements are expected to be signed.
3: This relation even into economic spheres and to other sectors of the economy, including issues of cooperation on science, trade, energy, and all aspects of life that the two nations can cover, given these very deep ties and relations between the two countries.
0: The Department of Electricity and Energy says it's currently advancing its newly compiled electricity pricing policy for cabinet processing as well as public consultation. The policy will provide a revised framework for tariff setting, wholesale pricing, use of system charges, municipal cost of supply enforcement, and social protection. In April, Eskom hiked prices for direct customers by 8.76%. It has also received approval to impose a 9% increase on bulk electricity purchases by municipalities that resell its electricity. The department's Deputy Director General, Thabo Kekana, says electricity affordability is imperative. In new international news this morning, the two teenage gunmen involved in the deadly shooting at the Islamic Center of San Diego have been identified by police as 17-year-old Kane Clark and 18-year-old Caleb Vasquez. Five people, including the two attackers, died in the deadly violence on Monday. The suspects were found dead of apparent self-inflicted wounds in a vehicle near the mosque. San Diego's FBI Mark Remley says Clark and Vasquez shared a broad hatred of multiple religions and racial groups.
4: We've executed three search warrants at residences associated with the subjects. During those searches, we found and seized numerous firearms from two of those locations. In the vehicle they used, we also identified writing.
0: League playoffs. Mitchell Marsh scored 96 off 57 balls as he helped steer the Super Giants to 220 for 5 in their 20 overs. In reply, 15-year-old Vaibhav Suryavanshi struck 93 off 38 balls and shared a 75-run opening stand with captain Yashavi Jaiswal to lead the Royals to a victory in 19.1 overs. The win lifts the Royals into fourth place with one round of matches to go. Finally, taking a look at your financial indicators for today. 16 rand 68 cents, and the euro at 19 rand 36 cents. One British pound costs 22 rand 36 cents, and Bitcoin trades at 76

0: $6,733. Gold sells at $4,467.50 a fine ounce, and Brent crude oil is quoted at $106.62 a barrel. Your top story in Helderberg FM News for 10 o'clock this morning. President Ramaphosa embarks on a two-day state visit to Botswana. In your weather forecast for today, we've got a partly cloudy day in the Helderberg with Strand, Somerset West and Gordons Bay reaching a maximum of 22 degrees. Grabouw 19, Stellenbosch 24 and Cape Town 24 degrees. For Helderberg FM News, I'm Marlies du Plessis.
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0: Let's take a look at your roads this morning. Traffic continuing on the N2. Victoria Street intersection is congested on Victoria Street in the direction of Somerset West. And then the traffic lights between Victoria Street intersection, Gans Plaza and Gans Shopping Centre is facing a bit of congestion on the N2 itself. So delays to be expected across that section of the N2. Please find alternative routes if you can. Then into Strand Industrial, Gans Shopping Centre, those side streets are also a bit backed up this morning. Congestion to be expected, so please find alternative routes or prepare yourself for a bit of delays on the roads through that area. Strand and Gordons Bay for the most part is free flowing. I'm not seeing any major congestion, and Solaris Pass also not facing any issues. However, on the N2 at Onverwacht Street, some major delays to be expected. That stretches all the way to Helderberg Industrial Park as well as to Somerset West Business Park, so some major delays on the N2 as you cross on Onverwacht Street, and that stretches quite a distance, so please take that into account as well. Looking outside of the Helderberg this morning, on the N2 outbound, a stationary vehicle at Rapenburg Road that is on the left shoulder this morning. In Rondebosch on the M5 northbound, slow moving traffic towards the N2 highway. And on Borchards Quarry Road this morning at the ramp to the N2 inbound, a stationary vehicle also causing some delays. Finally, in Epping on Viking Way, there was an accident at the N7 Jakes Gerville Drive that happened about 20 minutes ago. Please make way for first responders, and please note that that will cause delays this morning. If you're seeing anything else, you can let me know on the WhatsApp line. Otherwise, please stay safe on the road this morning. Keep a safe following distance and remember to keep left and pass right.
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0: Good morning. Welcome to it. You're tuned into Office Hours with myself, Marlies. We're hanging out all the way until 12 o'clock. It's 8 minutes past 10 now, and we have the opportunity to chat this morning about a little bit more about education and the opportunities that young people have in South Africa these days. It's going to be a fascinating conversation, so I urge you to stick around for that. I do know we're getting some WhatsApps in that our FM signal is down at the moment. Unfortunately, since the storms last week, we're still struggling with towers in the area that need to be fixed, that need to be restored, and so that's why you might not be finding us on FM, but I'm very glad you found us streaming online. So we'll always be up there on our website, helderbergfm93.6.co.za, so make sure you keep us connected, you and I, via our online streaming, and turn it up. I've got good music coming your way in this hour. A bit of Avril Lavigne, an oldie but a gold. Oldie, Skater Boy coming your way. Jan Blokas and Janie Bass, Estella Brandt, a bit of Imagine Dragons and Watershed all in the mix. For now though, here's Justin Bieber with Daisies.

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0: Here for

0: It's the weekend in Daft Punk. It's Starboy coming through your speakers. Welcome to it. You're tuned into Office Hours. And like I said this morning, we're going to focus in a little bit on South African education. Most importantly this morning, we have the opportunity to talk to the Instructional Leadership Institute, which is an organization that is working hard to strengthen instructional leadership of principals, deputy principals, and heads of departments in public school. They're addressing the crisis where it starts, and that's the leadership practices that shape classrooms every single day. Joining me on the show this morning is the managing director of the ILI. It's Erica Wycombe. Hi, Erica.
1: Good morning. Good morning. Thank you for having me on.
0: It is such a pleasure to have you on the show this morning. Thank you for taking the time to come chat to us and tell us a little bit more about the Instructional Leadership Institute this morning. I was hoping that you could start by giving us a bit of a picture of what the gap in education looks like at the moment, because I think we all like to say, oh, you know, the education system can be better, but we don't really know what those statistics are that's kind of driving that narrative.
1: Yes. Good morning, listeners. Yeah, we're sitting with a little bit of an issue in our country where we have grade 4 learners, about 81% of them, not being able to read for meaning, which is a drastic statistic that we're having to deal with at the moment.
0: Yeah.
1: As well as our maths being rated one of the lowest in the world. So we're sitting with a bit of a crisis in our country.
0: When we look at these statistics and we realize our kids are struggling to read, they're struggling with math when it comes to being 10, 11 years old already, is it policy within our education system that's failing our kids?
1: Look, the policy is there. We want to change some of the policy. However, there is a framework, and we need to work within that framework. So we're sitting with an issue where we're having these issues, and we need to find solutions to drive change within our schools.
0: Right.
1: So I'm not going to say it's pure policy. I'm going to say there's a lot of generational issues that we're also dealing with.
0: A couple of gaps that we could fill. And if I'm understanding correctly, that's where the Instructional Leadership Institute comes in. It's trying to kind of fill those gaps with some training within
1: that's
0: school
1: correct.
0: Systems. And I was hoping that you could tell us why this is an effective strategy to use and why the ILL is having success within schools.
1: Okay, well, maybe the few things we can also just to highlight is the grassroots issues that we face in the school.
0: Absolutely.
1: So, for example, the teacher knowledge gaps.
0: Okay.
1: What the teachers are teaching now versus what they've been taught many years ago is very different. We talk about under-resourced schools.
0: Yeah.
1: We talk about 42% of children who don't go to ECDs. So when they get to grade 1, they're already on the back foot because they don't have any literacy or numeracy.
0: Yeah.
1: So what we are doing is driving strong leadership, and we've got programs that we run within the schools aligned with what the government is requiring. And we're teaching principals, deputy principals, and the HODs, which we call SMTs.
0: Okay.
1: Which is a school management team. We teach them practical tools on how to do the implementation of the school improvement plans.
0: And this has shown some success in schools that you've worked with previously?
1: Oh, absolutely. I can share one or two stories.
0: Please.
1: In October last year, we graduated about 30 of school leaders across the Western Cape. And I met with two of the school leaders in the beginning of this year, and we did some assessment on their data, because we believe in data-driven decisions. So you cannot make change in your school if you don't understand what the baseline data is.
0: Absolutely.
1: And an example would be Kraaifontein High School. I met with Kirwan Grove, the principal, for about an hour and a half. and he shared with me that the matric pass rate went from 53% in 2023 to 89% in 2025,
0: wow.
1: which is a huge, huge jump for a public community school.
0: Yeah.
1: And in the Western Cape, we do systemic testing, which is a standardized testing across the board. And he had a result in 2024 of 1.7% for mass pass rate, for systemic passing pass rate. And at the beginning of this year, it was sitting at 10.9%.
0: Wow.
1: Which is actually phenomenal. And then what he also did in the school was he changed the routines, which is something that we taught him through the practical tools.
0: Okay.
1: And he managed to capture an extra 100 minutes a week for teaching time. Because what we call is transitional timing, where
0: yes.
1: the kids coming from the class or from class to class, or they come in from break. His system has changed where the teachers go into the class and the children sit still. So he's managed to capture that extra teaching time, which is extremely important for learner outcomes.
0: Yeah, absolutely. That's incredibly valuable, that just that little bit of extra time that kids have within the classroom to put them in a better position. And this is all just from working with the ILI on these sort of upskill courses and resources that you offer.
1: Yes. So our program is fully funded. So we rely on funders to support us. We're an NPO
0: yes.
1: or an NPC. And what we do is we select schools to come onto our program. It's currently at 18 months, but we're reducing it to 12.
0: Okay.
1: Where the principals come on block weeks, and they come during their school holidays and Saturdays, Fridays and Saturdays. And we do these teachings with them. And then they go in and they implement it in the school. And what makes our program really unique is we have coaches, instructional coaches. And those coaches go into the schools and they work with the leadership. And they do observations and they teach them how to coach their teachers.
0: Yeah.
1: So we make a huge difference in the schools that we work in.
0: I think that's absolutely amazing. I'm glad you mentioned that you work on funding, because I was going to ask a little bit more about the Future Fund. Can you tell us about that and how we as a South African community can help support the work that you do in schools?
1: Thank you. What happened was I started in the organization in January of this year. And 4 days into my role, I was informed that our biggest international funder was closing their doors.
0: Oh, gosh.
1: And I sat there going with my head in my hands. I said, now what? Where do I go to from here?
0: Yeah.
1: And 3 a.m. in the morning, I came up with a solution, which is the Future Fund. And it's a micro-giving campaign. And all we are doing is we are doing a fundraising in small portions or monetary value,
0: right?
1: But on scale. So we're looking for 1 million South Africans to donate just 10 rand. I think you can buy a KFC ice cream for 10
0: yeah.
1: rand. You can't even buy a cup of coffee in South Africa for 10
0: rand.
1: Rand.
0: No, absolutely not.
1: And
0: yeah.
1: what we are asking people to do is just donate 10 rand a month. So you can go onto our socials. I'll give you some of the details. You can choose how much you want to donate. You can choose to do it on a monthly basis. And what we're going to do with this money is we're going to employ instructional coaches to do the training, to go into the schools throughout South Africa. And we can reach, if I raise 10 million rand, I can employ 14 more people who can go into 280 schools,
0: wow.
1: and we can reach approximately 336,000 learners.
0: Wow.
1: Yes, and yeah. it's all from 10 rand.
0: Yeah, amazing. Goosebumps. And the impact that would make, not only within the education system and the lives of those kids, but in the future economy, right? That's kind of what we're working towards.
1: Absolutely, absolutely. We believe in strong leadership, I think, in any organization, from a corporate to a school. We need to invest in our leadership,
0: yeah.
1: which then brings better teaching methodologies and improves our learner outcomes. I just want to share with you, I just updated it this morning. I think we've got about 18 investors in our Future Fund, and we've raised over 1,200 rand.
0: Amazing. Amazing.
1: It's just from little, a radio interview.
0: Yeah, little bits that are making a massive impact, which then brings me, Erica, because it doesn't cost an arm and a leg to help support you, but we want to dive in. So where can we find out more information about the Future Fund and the work that the ILI does?
1: So you're welcome to go onto our website. I'm very transparent about this fundraising. I believe a lot of South Africans are skeptical because they think that the money's going to go into a black hole. You can go onto our website, which is www.ili.org.za. There's a Future Fund page. You can see every morning I will update it, how much money we're raising. And you can press on the donate button and you will come onto a pay fast. You can choose monthly, weekly or once-off payments. And you can go onto our social medias. We've got

0: but also to donate even just 10 rand a month. It's going to make a massive impact in the work that they do. Erica, thank you so much for your time this morning. I really appreciate it.
1: Thank you so much. And thank you to the listeners. I hope and pray that we collect our 10 million.
0: Absolutely. I'm holding thumbs and I'm going to make sure that we share more of those details as the show continues so that we can make sure we get as many donors involved as we can for you. Thank you for your time this morning.
1: Thank you so much. Have a good day.
0: You as well, Erica. It's Erica Wycombe. She comes to us from the Instructional Leadership Institute, which is a non-profit organization working with principals, deputy principals, and heads of departments in public schools in order to uplift the leadership, build better systems in school, and ultimately help kids succeed in their education. And right now, they're doing a bit of fundraising. It's called the Future Fund, and you can find out more information on their website, ILI.org.za, to go and make a donation or see how much money they have raised and what their goals are at the moment. Please do, if you can, that extra 10 rand a month will go such a long way with an organization like this. So if you can, consider donating to the education of our South Africans.

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0: Imagine Dragons with Bad Liar, ahead of that Jan Blokas en Janie Bay. So Sterrebrand, goeiemôre, jy's ingeskakel op Office Hours. 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
0: Good morning. In your news headlines for 11 o'clock this morning, the first deputy president and parliamentary leader, John Hlophe, is one of three MK party members who will be part of Parliament's 31-member impeachment committee. The other two are Chief Whip Mambato Mokoane, Mokoane Zondi, and Kanyisile Litchfield Shabalala. In new international news, U.S. Vice President J.D. Vance says they are locked and loaded to aggressively attack Iran again if a peace deal to end the war is not reached soon. President Donald Trump stated yesterday he was only an hour away from launching another military strike on Tehran before he postponed it at the request of three Gulf nations. And in your sporting news, we're taking a look at rugby. Fans can still vote for their United Rugby Championship try of the year, with four South African players being nominated. They are the Bulls player Springbok fly half Andre Pollard for the match against Scarlets, and the junior Springbok wing Cheswell Yuster for his five-pointer against Munster. Stay tuned for the full bulletin at 11 o'clock.
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0: Every night, thousands of people go to bed hungry. 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Be the energy that gives somebody else strength and maybe even new hope for life. 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

0: Miles Smith with Nice to Meet You, ahead of that Watershed with Letters. Welcome to it. You tune into Office Hours. It's a pleasure for me to be hanging out with you. 9 minutes to 11 o'clock on a beautiful Wednesday. Welcome to the show if you just joined us. We have to, before we wrap up the hour, touch on Silver Hair is Solid Gold, because we're in those fun. I think it's like a week and a half. That's it. A week and a half, and then we're wrapping up the Silver Hair is Solid Gold campaign with an outside broadcast on the 30th of May. And since we're in the final weeks of Silver Hair is Solid Gold, we are nearing that 1,500 mark for donated Golden Care kits. If you aren't aware, what's in a Golden Care kit is everyday essentials like toothpaste, shampoo, soap, a face cloth, and a little treat. It's something sweet to brighten someone's day. And getting involved is incredibly easy, because you can donate any one of these items to us. You can come drop them off at the Helderberg FM studios or at the drop-off points within the Helderberg. That includes Steve Trimby Optometrists, Goedehoop Spar, and Helderview Spar. 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Silver Hair is Solid Gold outside broadcast happening on Saturday, the 30th of May, from 9 a.m. till 12 p.m. at Deep Blue Restaurant and Cocktail Bar, 101 Hibernian Towers in Beach Road, Strand. We're pretty full up in terms of donations on things like soap, face cloth, shampoo. We do, however, need toothbrushes, toothpaste, and that sweet treat, boxes of cookies or a chocolate here or there, that sort of thing, in order to fill up those Golden Care kits. But we've got this week and a half left to really make sure we're reaching the full 1,500 care kits, and we're filling them up with all of those items that we need. So please don't be shy, keep us in mind, and drop off any of those last minute donations. You can pop me a WhatsApp if you're looking for our address here at Helderberg FM. I'll share that with you, or you can go check that out. Steve Trimby Optometrists, Goedehoop Spar, and Helderview Spar for their donation boxes as well, and just pop your donations in there. And just know that we're incredibly grateful for the impact that you're making with us in the community at the moment. So thank you for that, and thank you for putting our elderly community front of mind as we head into winter together. I'm going to leave it there. We got some music coming your way before we reach news at the top of the hour. Don't go anywhere.
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0: It's good luck with chasing dreams. Ahead of that, Robbie Williams, Rock DJ, brings us to 11 o'clock on a beautiful Wednesday morning.
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0: The MK Party announces the three names that they will serve on Parliament's impeachment committee, and US Vice President J.D. Vance says the conflict with Iran will not become a forever war. Good morning. My name is Marlies du Plessis. First Deputy President and Parliamentary Leader John Klope is one of three MK Party members who will be part of Parliament's 31-member impeachment committee. The other two are Chief Whip Mbato Mokoena Zonde and Kanyisile Litchfield Chabalala. The committee will look into whether President Cyril Ramaphosa violated his oath of office in the alleged cover-up of a burglary at his Palapala farm in Limpopo. The MK Party says it has full confidence that the three members will represent the party's interests with integrity and sound judgment. The South African Private Practitioners Forum says a constitutional court ruling striking down the certificate of need provisions in the National Health Act is a major victory for healthcare professionals and patients. They were declared unconstitutional. The forum's Simon Strachan says the judgment protects medical professionals' independence and improves patient access to healthcare. He argues forcing practitioners into certain areas would not solve staffing shortages.
2: This may not be absolutely essential for the implementation of NHI, but the real message here is that this should not stop health reform. The NHI Act is not the only way to achieve universal healthcare access and proper health reform in this country. What we need now is for a rethink, a reset, and for there to be collaboration on the way forward.
0: In new international news this morning, US Vice President J.D. Vance says they're locked and loaded to aggressively attack Iran again if a peace deal to end the war is not reached soon. President Donald Trump stated yesterday he was only an hour away from launching another military strike on Tehran before he postponed it at the request of three Gulf nations. Vance believes the U.S. has made a lot of progress in negotiations, insisting this war was not a forever war.
3: We have an opportunity here, I think, to reset the relationship that has existed between Iran and the United States for 47 years. That's what the president has asked us to do, and that's what we're going to keep on working at. But it takes two to tango. We are not going to have a deal that allows the Iranians to have a nuclear weapon.
0: In your sporting news this morning, we're taking a look at rugby, where fans can still vote for the United Rugby Championship Try of the Year, with four South African players being nominated. They are the Bulls player, Springbok fly-half Andre Pollard, for the match against Scarlets, the junior Springbok wing Cheswell Yuster for his five-pointer against Munster, Wandisile Simelane of the Stormers for the match against the Ospreys, and the Lions' Nicu Steyn for the encounter with the Bulls. The Stormers Bok player Dion Fourie won the award last year. The winner will be announced early in next month. Finally, taking a look at your financial indicators for today, the dollar trades at 16 Rand 69 cents and the euro at 19 Rand 36 cents. One British pound costs 22 Rand 34 cents and Bitcoin trades at $77,318. Gold sells at $4,473.67 a fine ounce, and Brent crude oil is quoted at $106.25 a barrel. Your top story in Helderberg FM News for 11 o'clock this morning. First Deputy President and Parliamentary Leader John Klope is one of three MK Party members who will be part of the Parliament's 31-member impeachment committee. In your weather forecast for today, a partly cloudy day in the Helderberg with Strand, Somerset West and Gordons Bay reaching a maximum of 22 degrees, Grabo 19, Stellenbosch 24 and Cape Town 24 degrees. 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
0: Let's take a look at your roads this morning, where the major congestion we saw on the N2 earlier has eased. For the most part, I only have roadworks to report on the N2 outbound, just after the Broadway Boulevard off-ramp. It's on the right shoulder, so between the mall interchange, Broadway Boulevard off-ramp, and Van Riebeek Road on the N2, there is some roadworks taking place. So please do be cautious if you're traveling around that area. Quick look through Strand, and I do have a little bit of backed up traffic through Circle Park this morning. That's around Gustro Sports Field, so just be aware of that. Nothing major, however. Gordon's Bay also seems free flowing, and there's no issues on Sir Lowry's Pass either this morning. I hope your vehicles aren't floating, that's for sure. Let's take a look outside of the Helderberg. R300 southbound, we have a stationary vehicle just after Van Riebeek Road exit. That's on the left shoulder. On Malebongwe Drive north, there is roadworks at just after Atlantic Drive. The left lane has been closed and you can expect delays. Then on the R300 south, some roadworks taking place at the N2 inbound off ramp with the left shoulder obstructed. And some more roadworks on the R300 south at Van Riebeek Road exit with the left shoulder obstructed there as well. If you're seeing anything else while you're out and about, you're welcome to let me know. 021-100-6936. Please take care of yourself on the roads. Keep that safe following distance. And remember to keep left and pass right.
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0: Welcome to it. It's 8 minutes past 11 o'clock. We're stepping into that third and final hour of the show for a Wednesday morning. My name is Marlies. It's very nice to meet you and thank you for spending some time with us. Sorry you can't catch us on the FM signal at the moment. We're still working incredibly hard with our technicians to get the towers up and running after the devastating storms at the beginning of last week. So we really are struggling, but we're doing our best and we'll always be available on our streaming, which is directly on our website, Helderberg FM 93.6. But you know that because you found us and you're enjoying some time with me this morning. Thank you for that. I've got good music coming your way from Gwen Stefani, Maroon 5, Jan Blokas, and a bit of New Hero. We were going to dive into Community Builders with Choices Crisis Pregnancy Center today, but they are understaffed and working incredibly hard within our community. Isn't that just the life of our NPOs at the moment? Always in need of help and volunteers. So please do keep them in mind. Choices is an incredible organization that offers a safe place to go for women facing a crisis pregnancy. So I'll always proclaim the amazing work that they do within our community. But that does give us the chance to chat a little bit more about Nachtskof and take a deeper look at your community calendar. So there's quite a bit of stuff coming your way. Stick around. Enjoy this hour with me. And let's kick it off with Olivia Rodrigo. It's Drop Dead.

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0: It's Maroon 5. It's called Animals. Ahead of that, Gwen Stefani with 4 in the Morning. Welcome to it. You're tuned into Office Hours. 22 minutes past 11 o'clock on a Wednesday morning. Hoping you're keeping well and enjoying the bit of sunshine we're seeing today. I know it's a partly cloudy day, but it is a bit of a calm one after some very weird weather we've been experiencing lately. So it is nice to be able to spend just a nice calm morning with you. Hoping that you're being well productive in office and making the most of this Wednesday morning. I would love to take the opportunity this morning to remind you that Naskof is happening. We've made it work. It's coming up on the 15th of June and it's taking place at the iconic, the legendary Lord Charles Hotel here in Somerset West. You don't even have to drive that far. It's just a hop, skip and a jump away. And what's brilliant about it, after COVID, with a lot of real struggles in the hospitality industry, Lord Charles has done major work in upgrading their gardens. They've got beautiful facilities. They've got a wonderful restaurant, which I feel like I didn't even know about. It's right here at our fingertips, and we're not making the most of it. So use this as an opportunity to come scout out a little bit what could be, I'm hoping, your favorite destination within the Helderberg from here on out. So buy your tickets for Naskof. It is just a nice, relaxed event. You, me, the Helderberg community, we're going to drink 6 local wines with a welcome drink and some food to enjoy. And we're just going to have a beautiful time together outside of our working lives, right? Let's turn the routine on its head and go out on a Monday evening right before a public holiday and make the most of a beautiful night out on the town. It's 350 Rand per person and I would love to have you there. So please consider buying your tickets today. We have a limited number of spaces, so we can't unfortunately accommodate the whole Helderberg. So get your tickets before they run out. And make sure you head over to Quicket today for Naskof with Helderberg FM. And if you Google it, we're like 5th down on Google to find that Quicket link. So you can check it out there, or you can head over to our social media, Helderberg FM 93.6 on Facebook and Instagram, to find the ticket link there and buy some tickets. Bring your friends, bring some family members along. Have a nice relaxed evening with us at Naskof. I can't wait to meet you when we're there.
1: Tired of the same old routine? Bored of sitting in the office day in and day out? It's time to change that. We're officially clocking out of the mundane and taking office hours off the airwaves and into the community for an event like no other. I'm inviting you to join us on

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0: It's Alesso, Marshmello and James Bay, Chasing Stars. It brings us to 32 minutes past 11 o'clock on a Wednesday morning.
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0: Good morning. In your news headlines for 12 o'clock, Action SA says it rejects the health department's attempt to downplay the significance of the Constitutional Court's landmark ruling, declaring sections 36 to 40 of the National Health Act unconstitutional and invalid. Spokesperson Khosi Letlape says the department claims the judgment is unrelated to the National Health Insurance. In some other news this morning, the George municipality in the Western Cape is calling on coastal residents to participate in a survey aimed at assessing the impact of the recent storms on beaches, dunes and coastal properties. Spokesperson Ntobeko Mangwenkwene encourages residents to report what they observed during or after the storms, including erosion, flooding, wave overtopping and damage to coastal infrastructure. And in your sporting news, we're taking a look at rugby, where fans can still vote for their Rugby United Championship try of the year, with four South African players being nominated. The Stormers Bok player Dion Fourie won the award last year, and the winner will be announced early next month. Stay tuned for the full bulletin at 12 o'clock.
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0: It's New Hero with Smiling. It brings us to 20 minutes until we reach 12 o'clock. Welcome to it. You're tuned into Office Hours. My name is Marlies, hanging out with you. And I would love for us to dive into the community calendar this morning because there are a couple of things to remind you of. And the first is that the city's Urban Mobility Directorate is calling on residents to collaborate by submitting input on the draft road safety strategy by the 8th of June. The city is determined to make our roads safer and reduce the number of accidents and loss of life. This updated strategy addresses road safety for pedestrians, other non-motorized transport road users and passengers, especially scholars and public transport users. Your comments, recommendations or inputs can be submitted via email to roadsafetyct@capetown.gov.za, or you can head over to capetown.gov.za/haveyoursayonline. In order to also leave your comments there. That is by the 8th of June. And if you are looking for any more information or you'd like to speak to someone directly, you can give them a call on 021-400-1401. That's 021-400-1401. Then I would love to remind you this morning that Harley Trust is always looking for donated items as they support many vulnerable families and communities within the Helderberg, especially after the storms and flooding we experienced last week. They could definitely use your help with donated items. That's anything in a good condition, including clothes, shoes, linen, household items, toiletries, groceries, kitchen items, cleaning materials, dog food, furniture, and building materials. You're also, as always, welcome to make a financial contribution to the work that they do. And if you'd like more information, you can check out their website, harleytrust.co.za, or contact Heidi directly on 082-339-6876 to get more information from her there. The last thing I'll leave you with this morning is Tough Cat Animal Sanctuary in Grabo faced quite a bit of damage in the storms last week, and they are trying their hardest to get their facilities fixed and still take care of feed, make sure the health of the animals in their care are looked after, and they desperately need your help. If you can help with any emergency shelter repairs, cat food and litter, blankets and bedding, veterinary care, building materials and fencing, volunteer assistance or a financial donation, please do reach out to them because they desperately need some help after the storms of last week. Every donation, share and act of kindness helps them rebuild and continue caring for their vulnerable animals. You can contact them on 082-433-0932, or you can go visit them, Tough Cat Animal Sanctuary in Grabo. And that's where I'm going to leave the community calendar for this morning. I've got some music coming your way, Owl City and Aloe Black, and then we'll find out from Christy Hansen what's happening on your daily date.
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0: I feel like dancing, Scissor Sisters. 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

0: Dis Olivaan Senta Shay, het jy iemand hier op Helleberg hier van voor dit gaat Marshmallow here with me. Ons is by waar is die tyd? 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

0: Dr. Victor and the Rasta Rebels, I Love to Truck, so speciaal vir al die vragmotorbestuurders. Voor het gaat Coldplay, Adventure of a Lifetime. We have the 1 o'clock news up next. Let's take a look what you can expect in the bulletin. South Africa raises steel import tariffs and 36.4 billion rand is allocated for the continuation of the Social Relief of Distress grant. Stay tuned for more on these and a few other stories in our full bulletin up next on Helderberg FM.
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0: Net voor ons aangaan met Elvis Blue se skoolgeld, daar is 'n botsing gewees op die N2 net voor Hazeldean Drive, Somerset West, die regterbaan is gesluit. So wees tog maar net versigtig daar, dis die N2 ingaande of inkomend net voor Hazeldean Drive waar daardie botsing was. Baie dankie Kenneth wat vir ons daardie inligting deurgestuur het. Dis Elvis Blue met skoolgeld.
6: Ek sal hy

0: was James Bay, Let It Go. Voor het gaat Elvis Blue met Skoolgeld op Helderberg FM. 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
0: Good afternoon, I'm Christy Hansen with the news. We begin with a story making headlines this hour. South Africa has increased import tariffs on a wide range of steel products by between 10 and 30% to protect the local industry. The new measures, published in the Government Gazette, apply to countries without trade agreements with South Africa. The International Trade Administration Commission says the move aims to support local manufacturing and industrial growth, although authorities acknowledge it could raise prices. Rebates will be available for products not produced locally, while government continues reviewing the effectiveness of the protection measures over the next 3 years. Putco will implement an average 10% fuel-related fare increase from 1 June, citing steep diesel price hikes that have reached about 32 rand per litre. The bus operator Slindokule Zulu says rising geopolitical tensions have driven global fuel costs, placing pressure on operations. Although internal estimates suggested a 35% increase was needed, Putco opted for a lower adjustment to protect commuters. Zulu says the company continues to engage government on long-term fuel relief.
3: While many operators implemented an immediate fare increase, Putco delayed any adjustments in an effort to protect commuters from additional financial strain. The company has absorbed millions of rands in fuel-related costs over the past 2 months to cushion passengers from the full impact of these increases.
0: Acting Social Development Minister Sindisiwe Shikunga says 293 billion rand has been allocated for monthly direct transfers to children, older persons and persons with disabilities as part of the social assistance program. She tabled the department's 302 billion rand budget for the 2026-27 financial year in Parliament. Shikunga adds that 36.4 billion rand has been allocated for the continuation of the Social Relief of Distress grant, extended until March next year.
4: An allocation of 300 million rand to SASSA to provide for the increased cost of administration of COVID-19 SRD. An additional amount of 58.4 million rand was added to the transfer to SASSA for costs related to the incentivized early retirement and voluntary exit programs for 134 employees.
0: Moving abroad, Russian President Vladimir Putin says relations between Moscow and Beijing have reached an unprecedentedly high level, with trade turnover increasing more than 30 times over the past 25 years. He met with his Chinese counterpart Xi Jinping in Beijing today, where they signed over 20 agreements on trade and technology, as well as a declaration on a multipolar world order. China is the biggest buyer of Russian oil. Xi has affirmed Beijing's commitment to unswervingly promote the long-term healthy and stable development of ties with Moscow. And finally, we take a look at the financial indicators. The dollar trades at 16 rand 65 cents and the euro at 19 rand 30 cents. One British pound costs 22 rand 28 cents and Bitcoin trades at $77,458. Gold sells at $4,477.76 a fine ounce and Brent crude oil is quoted at $105.56 a barrel. Top story this hour, South Africa raises steel import tariffs. Let's take a look at the maximum and minimum temperatures for tomorrow. A partly cloudy day with Cape Town minimum 16 degrees, maximum 19, and Stellenbosch 13 and 19, Grabouw a minimum of 12 and a maximum of 22, and the Helderberg 14 and a maximum of 20 degrees. For Helderberg FM News, I'm Christy Hansen.
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0: 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Is 8 en 'n half minute na 1 middag sê van my Christy, hoop het gaan sommer wonderlik met jou, Your Daily Date saam met my, moontlik gemaakt deur Cherry Somerset West. 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

0: Lekker ene van Robin S. Show Me Love. Ook gehad Loukie Rothman en die Hevels fantastisch met nog een hier op Helleberg FM. 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

0: Akful. 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

0: steeds Lola Young with Dealer. Voor dit stamstemme, ek het gejok, ek kort jou op Helderberg FM. 24 minute na 3, as nog 'n hele paar dinge wat gebeur hierdie week op Helderberg FM. So wees verseker om ingeskakel te bly op ons sosiale media te gaan loer, Helderberg FM 936. En ons begin sommer met môre aan, tomorrow, Thursday the 21st of May. 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That is this Thursday, 21 May, live at 6 p.m. right here on Helderberg FM. So that's tomorrow night, the 21st of May, 6 p.m. with Mayor Jordan Hee Lewis. Be sure to stay tuned for that and send in your questions on that WhatsApp line to him, 021-100-6936. But then on Friday, some more interesting and exciting stuff happening. 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
0: In the news this hour, the head of the National Prosecuting Authority, Andy Motibi, says State Prosecutor Mkuseli Ntaba feared for his safety amid the high-profile case against Mpumalanga taxi boss Joe Ferrari Sibanyoni. Ntaba failed to appear in the Kwaggafontein Magistrates Court, leading to the matter being struck off the roll and a warrant for his arrest being issued. Statistics South Africa has revealed annual inflation for food and non-alcoholic beverages has eased for a third consecutive month, falling to 2.9% last month from 3.6% in March. Six of 11 food categories recorded lower rates, with meat showing the biggest decline from 11.6% in March to 9.4% in April. In tennis news, time is Novak Djokovic's biggest opponent when he arrives at this year's French Open starting on Sunday. The record 24-time Grand Slam champion turns 39 on Friday. The Serbian is no longer the immovable presence he once was, with his famed durability now in question as younger, physically explosive rivals dominate. Stay tuned to Helderberg FM for the full bulletin at 4.
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0: 28 minutes to 4, good afternoon. Taking a look at your traffic conditions reveals that there are no major issues in the Helderberg, for now at least. But in other traffic-related news, on the R300 South, a stationary vehicle reported after the ramp.

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0: 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Hallo aan jou weer as jy nou net ingeskakel het vir die eerste keer op Helderberg FM vandag. Ek is Jan Willem, saam met jou tot en met voor 6. En as jy nog steeds ingeskakel is, welkom op die Subaru Afternoon Drive. Nou, een hele paar opwindende dinge op pad, soos wat ek seker is jy nou al reeds gehoor het, so bietjie vroeger by Christie ook. Nou, gear up for massive and stupid vehicle deals that will blow your mind. 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Phone 021-001-3416 or visit 274 Main Road Strand for more information. Now, Friday is the big day. Ek en Marilise gaan daar uitsaai vanaf 9 tot en met 12. So as jy in die mark is vir nuwe wiele, dan weet jy nou precies waar om uit te kom en waar om jou winskoopie te kom koop. So op die einde van my. 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I don't want to give you that information overload, but stay tuned to Helderberg FM and be sure to save that WhatsApp line 021-100-6936 should you have any questions.
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0: Elsje, singer, somer set op Helderberg FM 93.6, 9 minute voor 4. Ons kyk binnenkort na jou verkeersopdatering. But first, be part of something meaningful and join Helderberg FM at Thomas House of Hope on Thursday, 28 May from 12 to 3 p.m. during your daily date with Christy. 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West, Simon Carr and Bucky Hire, Cash and Caddy Strand, Ocean Basket, Somerset West, Grab a Bite, and then whoever wants to party, you are welcome to come through on the day and join us between 12 and 3 during your daily date with Christy Hansen. With that being said, let's take a look at your traffic conditions this afternoon, 8 minutes to 4. Good afternoon. Very slow moving traffic reported on the N1 outbound after the ramp from Sable Service Road. Your left lane will be closed. More congestion on the M5 north at the ramp to Berkeley Road and the M16. On the N2 outbound towards Langa and Bunga Avenue, slow moving traffic. And then an accident on the N2 inbound at the ramp from the M22. In the Helderberg, no major issues, but if I missed something, let me know on WhatsApp 021 100 6936.
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0: In the news this hour, Motivi says the state prosecutor in the Sibanyoni case felt unsafe and Iran threatens war beyond the region if America attacks again. Good afternoon, I am Jan Willem Lotz with your news at 4. The head of the National Prosecuting Authority, Andy Motibi, says state prosecutor Nkuseli Ntaba feared for his safety amid the high-profile case against Mpumalanga taxi boss Joe Ferrari Sibanyoni. Ntaba failed to appear in the Kwaggafontein Magistrates Court, leading to the matter being struck off the roll and a warrant for his arrest being issued. The NPA has since suspended him. Motibi says they are investigating his claims.
2: What I've picked up is that the prosecutor, amongst others, felt unsafe. It's important that we gather credible information. We've got a division here that is called Office of Ethics and Accountability. It investigates internally on matters of this nature. So they are on instruction to investigate speedily.
0: Statistics South Africa has revealed annual inflation for food and non-alcoholic beverages has eased for a third consecutive month, failing, or rather falling, to 2.9% last month from 3.6% in March. Six of 11 food categories recorded lower rates, with meat showing the biggest decline from 11.6% in March to 9.4% in April. Statistics South Africa's Chief Director for Price Statistics, Patrick Kelly, says cereal products, including maize flour, recorded deflation for a third month.
3: Milk, other dairy products and eggs recorded its first annual increase since May 2025. The rate was 0.1%, up from March's negative 0.5%. Eggs continue to occupy deflationary territory, dropping by 5.8% over the past 12 months.
0: March and March reject claims of xenophobia following a protest in Durban, saying the demonstration has been mischaracterized. The civic advocacy group says the gathering was driven by community concerns and not hostility towards foreign nationals. It has called for a calm and urged residents to avoid inflammatory narratives that could heighten tensions. Authorities are reportedly monitoring the situation closely while encouraging dialogue between affected communities and local leadership to prevent further unrest or misunderstanding. Moving abroad, Iran threatened to spread war beyond the Middle East if the United States attacks again. This follows after President Donald Trump said he had come within an hour of restarting the military campaign. Iran submitted a new offer to the United States this week, but its publicized version repeat terms previously rejected by Trump. These include demands for control over the Strait of Hormuz, compensation for war damage, the lifting of sanctions, the release of frozen assets, and the withdrawal of US soldiers from the area. In tennis news, time is Novak Djokovic's biggest opponent when he arrives at this year's French Open starting on Sunday. The record 24-time Grand Slam champion turns 39 on Friday. The Serbian is no longer the immovable presence he once was, with his famed durability now in question, as younger, physically explosive rivals dominate. Djokovic's scheduling is now more selective and his approach more pragmatic. He says he would have liked more time on clay before coming to Paris. The main draw for the men's singles take place tomorrow. And then taking a look at your financial indicators. The dollar trades at 16 rand 59 cents, the euro at 19 rand 24 cents. One British pound costs 22 rand 23 cents. Bitcoin trades at $77,351. Gold sells at $4,497.62 a fine ounce. Brent crude oil is quoted at $104.57 a barrel. The top story in the news this hour. Motibi says the state prosecutor in the Sibanyoni case felt unsafe. For Helderberg FM News, I am Jan Willem Lotz.
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0: Taking a look at your weather conditions for tomorrow, a partly cloudy day to be expected. Strand, Somerset West and Gordon's Bay reaches a maximum of 20, a low of 14. Grabow 22-12, Stellenbosch 19-13, Cape Town 19-16.
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0: 5 minutes past four. Good afternoon. Taking another look at your traffic conditions, and things are starting to pick up in the Helderberg, unfortunately. Congestion reported on the N2 in the area of Helderberg Industrial Park, as well as parts of the N2 towards the intersection with Van Riebeek Road and Victoria Street. Now, in other traffic-related news, a stationary vehicle reported on the N2 outbound at the ramp from Melbourne Road and on the M5 south at Kenilworth towards Racecourse Road. Slow-moving traffic to be expected. Just a reminder about that accident. It happened on the N2 inbound at the ramp from the M22. Your right lane will be closed and delays are definitely expected over there. If I missed anything, let me know on 021 100 6936.
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0: It is September with Cry For You on Helderberg FM 93.6. 13 minute oor 4 is 'n klein Saterdag en so gepraat van klein Saterdag, dit bring my na my volgende onderwerp. 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Your ritual when it comes to Wednesday. 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Maar ook net 'n herinnering that we are in the final few weeks of the Silver Hair is Solid Gold campaign and we are nearing the 1,500 mark for donated Golden Care kits. So, what is in a Golden Care kit? Each one includes everyday essentials, toothpaste, shampoo, soap, a face cloth, and a little treat, something sweet to brighten someone's day. Getting involved is easy. Donate any of these items, drop off your donations at the Helderberg FM Studios or our drop-off points, Steve Trimby Optometrists and Guru Oppenheldeview Spar. Join us for the big finale, our Silver Hair is Solid Gold outside broadcast, Saturday morning, the 30th of May, from 9 to 12 at Deep Blue Restaurant and Cocktail Bar at 101 Hibernian Towers, Beach Road, Strand. We hope to see you there. And of course, if you've got any questions on those donations or where and when exactly this is taking place, hit me up in the studio on that WhatsApp line.
1: Storms, potholes, gravel roads, and the unexpected. Some drivers focus on the conditions, but others have something else on their mind, like the little ones in the back seat, who don't care about the weather at all. 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And when the drive feels this steady, this effortless, you stop thinking about the road and start falling in love with the journey. 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

0: Really enjoyed that one from Bushley G. It's heavy on Helderberg FM 93.6. Hy vat jou tot en by 23 minute oor 4. Hierdie middag vlieg op die Subaru Afternoon Drive. Dit is binnenkort weer tyd vir Name That Jam. Jou geleentheid om my uit te daag met 'n sang wat jy denk ek nie sal ken nie. Stuur hom deur op WhatsApp 021-100-6936. Onthou ons praat ook so bietjie later weer met The Drama Factory. En ons vind uit wat daar gebeur binnenkort en na watse produksies en opkomende vertonings jy kan uitsien. By the Drama Factory. Nou bly ingeskakel op Helderberg FM en die Subaru Afternoon Drive om uit te vind met wie presies ek gaan praat. So bietjie later gaan ek vir jou daai details en die the beans spill on who I'm talking to this afternoon and what exactly this production is going to be about. In the meantime, stay tuned for some tunes coming your way from Alex Wadden. Your news headlines in about 7 minutes followed by a traffic update. Good afternoon and welcome to the Subaru Afternoon Drive.
1: Tired of the same old routine? Bored of sitting in the office day in and day out? It's time to change that. We're officially clocking out of the mundane and taking office hours off the airwaves and into the community for an event like no other. I'm inviting you to join us on

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0: 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Dit is nou so 29 minute net na 4. 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
0: Goeiemiddag, ek is Jan Willem Lots met jou nuushooftrekke om 4:30. 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Bly ingeskakel op Helderberg FM vir die volledige bulletin om 5.
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0: 29 minutes to 5. Good afternoon. 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When life hits you with an unexpected end, rely on the team boasting top accreditations across the Western Cape. De Jongs collaborates closely with leading insurers to ensure you are back on the road as quickly and safely as possible. They are all about honesty, respect and superior workmanship done right the first time. 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The Helderberg slow-moving traffic on the N2, that'll be towards Helderberg Industrial Park, and then slow-moving traffic reported on the N2 towards Old Main Road, Van Riebeek Road and Victoria Street. In other traffic-related news on the N2 outbound in Langa and Bunga Avenue, slow-moving traffic and a stationary vehicle on the N2 outbound at the ramp from Melbourne Road, your left shoulder will be affected. If I missed anything, let me know, 021-100-6936.
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0: It's Connell Cruz Into the Wild on Helderberg FM 93.6, 17 minute voor 5 op jou Subaru afternoon drive. Ek is 'n bietjie vroeër gevra, wat is jou woensdag ritual, daai ding wat jy elke woensdag doen, elke klein Saterdag? 021 100 6936. And I've got some feedback on the WhatsApp line. Thank you so much for that. My Wednesday ritual, Jan Willem, is debating if it's too early for soup again. Okay. 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I don't know what's causing it. 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My midweek ritual is to run into the shopping center and quickly, and that quickly turns into 900 rand. We've all been there, going in for a spoil on a Wednesday evening, thinking you're just gonna buy one or two things, and the next thing you walk out there, 3 carry bags and an empty bank account later. Well, with that being said, be part of something meaningful and join Helderberg FM at Thomas House of Hope on Thursday. That is next week, the 28th of May, from 12 to 3 p.m. during your daily date with Christy. 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

Dit is Charlize Berg met Brand op Helderberg FM 93.6, 8 minute net voor 5, 8 minute voor Chyla, tyd op hierdie klein Saterdag. 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Iemand anders sê, Jan Willem, on a Wednesday night it equals duvet the heater and don't talk to me energy because my favorite series is showing. Now we've all been there and we all know that if your favorite program is showing on the television, don't even talk to me, don't even look at me. Maybe over, even when it's the break, you can chat with me and ask me, do you want something or what do you think happened now? But once the show is showing and on the TV, I'm clocking out and full attention paid to the TV. Well, gear up for massive and stupid deals that'll blow your mind. 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With that being said, let's take a quick look at your traffic conditions before we hit the road back home. Slow-moving traffic, unfortunately, in Somerset West on Broadway Boulevard towards the intersection with De Beers Avenue, Victoria Street at the N2, and also on Victoria Street towards Main Road Somerset West, with Salari Spas Road in Somerset West also heavily congested, and the N2 from Nomzamo towards Helderberg Industrial Park. In other traffic-related news, Pardon Island Marine Drive queuing traffic at Boundary Drive in Newlands on Campground Road, slow-moving traffic reported. On the N1 inbound, congestion at the ramp to Black River Parkway and the M5 South, and another stationary vehicle reported on the N2 outbound at the ramp from Melbourne Road on the left shoulder. If I missed anything, let me know on 021-100-6936. Up next, the Chainsmokers and Coldplay. It's called Something Just Like This on the Subaru Afternoon Drive.

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It's the song from the punk rock band and their fifth studio album Combat Rock, written in 1981, featuring Mick Jones on lead vocals. Now this was released in September of 1982 and it goes like this.

0: I'm on my knees. I know this one, and it's from a series that I watched called Stranger Things. And I think this featured somewhere in the first or second season somewhere. But I remember that ever since, and I do know this one. Thank you for that challenge. Dit gaan heel goed vir my vanmiddag. So ver 2 uit 2. Kan ons dit maak 3 uit 3? Die volgende is vanaf Judy wat sê, middag J-Dubs, my name that jam vir vandag is vanaf the Bellamy Brothers, Vertical Expressions. Lekker middag, Judy. Judy, dankie vir jou boodskap. Hy was vrygestel in 2000, my geboortejaar, so, hy so oud soos ek, barely 26. It's from the Bellamy Brothers and the album Life Goes By. It goes like this.
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0: Judy, jy het my ore aangesit vanmiddag, jy het nou veroorsaak dat ek nie 3 uit 3 kry nie, maar in stede net 2 uit 3. 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

0: It's Majosi with Darling on Helderberg FM 93.6. Die tyd is nou so 27 minute oor 5. Kom ons kyk vinnig na die uitdagings op Name That Jam van hulle wat deurgekom het hierso. Yes, nou moet ek eers my plek hier kry wat so baie deurgekom vroeger vandag.
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0: Dankie. Vrykestel 1972 vanaf die album Dr. Hook and the Medicine Show. It doesn't ring a bell, but I do know Dr. Hook.
2: Sylvia's mother says, please don't say nothing.
0: It's Dr. Hook and the Medicine Show.
2: Just start crying.
0: Sylvia's mother, I definitely don't know this one. Is nog 'n voice note wat deurgekom het 'n bietjie vroeër.
3: Yes, Jan Willem, middag.
0: Hallo.
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0: Good afternoon, I am Jan Willem Lotz with your news headlines 28 minutes to 6. The High Court in the Western Cape has postponed the case against alleged underworld gang boss Nafi Modak and co-accused to Monday. Judge Robert Henney ruled that Modak's defense case be closed after failure to secure new witnesses. And then three suspected kidnappers were killed in a shootout with KwaZulu-Natal police in Marian Hill after officers acted on intelligence about their whereabouts this morning. Police say the men were wanted in connection with a Greenwood Park kidnapping and fraud case, as well as illegal possession of firearms. in soccer news. Orbit College FC have confirmed that tickets for its crucial premiership clash against Orlando Pirates sold out within 5 hours of going on sale. The highly anticipated match will take place at Mbombela Stadium, Mpumalanga, with thousands of Buccaneers supporters expected to attend. Stay tuned to Helderberg FM for the full bulletin at 6.
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0: 27 minutes to 6. Good afternoon. 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When life hits you with an unexpected end, rely on the team boasting top accreditations across the Western Cape. The Young's collaborates closely with leading insurers to ensure you are back on the road as quickly and safely as possible. They are all about honesty, respect and superior workmanship done right the first time. 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Slow-moving traffic in Somerset West on the N2 at Victoria Street, Broadway Boulevard and then on the Beers Avenue. Queuing traffic also Main Road in Strand as well as Main Road Somerset West. Queuing traffic on Broadlands Road as well then in the Helderberg. That is your traffic update. If I missed anything,

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0: Beach, ek lewe op Helderberg FM 93.6, 18 minute voor 6 op die Subaru Afternoon Drive. 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Now, while I couldn't reach Monique Castles on the telephone line this afternoon, I'm going to tell you a bit more about the upcoming show, the 70s and 80s tribute taking place at the Drama Factory real soon. Now, James Murray and Monique Castles are renowned for their oldies music tribute shows, and they've been performing together since 2009. Now, after their success, Rock Around the Jukebox show that you might remember from earlier this year in February, they are now bringing their show, the 70s versus 80s tribute, back to the Drama Factory. Now, it pays tribute to the legendary artists from these two dynamic and musically diverse decades, including someone like the Doobie Brothers, Creedence Clearwater Revival, CCR, The Hollies, Queen, Neil Diamond, ABBA, Billy Joel, Bryan Adams, Cher, Tina Turner, Shaken Stevens, Bruce Springsteen, and so much more. And just as with their previous show, this one, the 70s versus 80s tribute, is a mini theatrical experience featuring the dynamic vocal and visual performances of James and Monique. Now, it's definitely not to be missed. It's happening on Sunday, the 31st of May at 4 o'clock. Tickets will be around 200 to 180 Rand. Tickets are available on the Drama Factory's website, www.thedramafactory.co.za/whatson. The 70s versus 80s tribute is what you are looking for if you are looking to get a few tickets for you, a few friends, a few family members, or even that someone special. Now, whether you're going to rock around the clock or dance in the dark with them, as long as you pull through on Sunday the 31st of May at 4 o'clock at the Drama Factory, you can look forward to a trip back in time to two of the most musically interesting decades with James and Monique's energetic, colorful, and entertaining show, guaranteed to bring back a host of memories. On the WhatsApp line, let me know some of your favorite songs from the 70s and 80s. 021 100 6936. We are looking forward to catch up with the Drama Factory again next week. 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

0: 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Nou met dit gesê, Mika Alexander in die studio. Good afternoon, Mika.
1: Good afternoon. How are you?
0: I'm great. Always good to see you.
1: Thank you so much. I feel refreshed, ready for the Wednesday.
0: Klein Saturday vibes. What can we look forward to tonight while you turn it up with us between 6 and 9?
1: Well, of course, we're keeping things Klein Saturday, which means the music is a bit faster, okay? Hey. And then, of course, we have your good old golden oldies. I'm excited to tell you about the Content Creator Awards that's coming up for you at 7 o'clock.
0: Ooh.
1: And I know this is the space of, or the age of social media. And we can all learn a thing or two when it comes to getting advice from content creators and how these awards work.
0: So true.
1: So even if it's not something you're working towards this year, maybe next year, maybe the following year, stay tuned for that interview. And if you have questions, you can let me know.
0: So true. Anyone these days can become a content creator. So
1: Absolutely.
0: Why not you as well?
1: Absolutely. Mm. It's all about connecting with your specific audience.
0: Yes.
1: And I think we underestimate the power of our voice sometimes.
0: That's true. That is so true. And I can't wait to listen to that interview tonight with you, Mika. And all of the best. Good luck with your show.
1: It's going to be amazing. I'm excited, Helderberg. Get ready to flip it in reverse and turn it up.
0: I'll see you tomorrow again, same time, same place.
1: Bye.
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0: It's Neon Dreams with It's All Good right here on Helderberg FM, taking us to 6 o'clock right now. Thank you so much to Jan Willem Lotz, keeping you company on your afternoon drive show, 3 to 6, Monday to Thursdays. 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
0: Good evening, I'm Mika Alexander with your 6 o'clock news. We begin with a top story. The High Court in the Western Cape has postponed the case against alleged underworld gang boss Nafees Modak and co-accused to Monday. Judge Robert Henney ruled that Modak's defense case be closed after failure to secure new witnesses. Modak faces 120 charges, including the 2020 assassination of anti-gang unit detective Carl Kinnear. Judge Henney ruled the trial will now continue with co-accused Ziad Pol, who faces 122 charges.
3: He's facing the same charges, and the enormity of the charges against him is actually the same as that of Mr. Modak. I think it's only fair that we have to give Mr. Sibda this time so that you can adequately prepare the case of Mr. Pol.
0: Three suspected kidnappers were killed in a shootout with KwaZulu-Natal police in Marion Hill after officers acted on intelligence about their whereabouts this morning. Police say the men were wanted in connection with a Greenwood Park kidnapping and fraud case, as well as illegal possession of firearms. When officers attempted to stop their vehicle, the suspects fled, triggering a high-speed chase and exchange of gunfire, resulting in all three suspects being fatally shot. The DA in Gauteng is calling on the provincial government to immediately reverse the devastating 64% budget cuts to quintile 5 public schools. The party has formally submitted a petition signed by more than 16,000 residents to the Gauteng Education Portfolio Committee.
4: This is one of the largest petitions ever handed in to the Gauteng Legislature and reflects the growing public anger towards these cruel and reckless cuts. The people have spoken and the message is clear. Reverse the cuts now. Education of our children is non-negotiable. It is a right that must be protected at all costs.
0: And in financial indicators, the dollar trades at 16 rand 62 cents against the rand and the euro at 19 rand 26 cents. One British pound costs 22 rand 26 cents and Bitcoin trades at $77,116. Gold sells at $4,483.27 a fine ounce and Brent crude oil quoted at $105.58 a barrel. And that is the end of this news bulletin. This story making headlines. The High Court closes Nafees Modak's defense case and postpones the trial. Let's have a quick look at the weather forecast for tomorrow. Cloudy weather conditions in the Helderberg Basin, temperatures reaching a max of 20 degrees. In Grabouw and the Elgin Valley, 22 degrees. In Stellenbosch, 19 degrees. Cape Town City, 19 degrees. For Helderberg FM's news and weather, I am Mika Alexander.
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0: It's Kerwin with Chad Simon, No Feelings. Sabrina Carpenter's When Did You Get Hot before that? 10 minutes after 6 o'clock. Welcome to your Turn It Up show. Bringing you vibes from our locals, from our global stars, and some of them even throwbacks. Welcome to the show. My name is Mika, with you up until 9 o'clock this evening. And we are going to talk to each other on the WhatsApp line all throughout the show on 021-100-6936. We're playing Flip It in Reverse at 6:30. You keep me up to date with what's happening on the roads. And if you are loving a song, right, and you just didn't catch the title, it's all good. You can WhatsApp me as well. Great music coming up for you, as well as an incredible interview, a very informative interview, rather, about the Content Creator Awards. I'm chatting to Nicole Kappa a little later on, and we're going to be finding out what that consists of, what you could do to potentially be a better content creator. Coming up for you in the music. Take me home. Bushley G with Zubit Paul Timich on this one. It's called Take Me Home. Take me home. I make it so easy. Olivia Dean with So Easy to Fall in Love. So come give me a call and we'll fall into love. Oh, my brother, you don't know. Alex Warren with Jelly Roll. It's called Bloodline. Oh, we got each other. And if you've got tomorrow, then you still got time. Got you. And Dua Lipa with DaBaby. Levitating coming up for you real soon. Stick around, it is, of course, Klein Saterdag. And I'm bringing you all the vibes on Help Big FM.
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0: It's the Huntrix. It's called Golden, right here on Helderberg FM. As we turn things up, 15 minutes after 6 o'clock right now. Hello, what's good? I hope you've had a fantastic Wednesday. My name is Mika. Thanks for joining me on Helderberg FM. You and I, we're going to go through this journey together, okay? We're going to get through the evening, step by step, song by song. I've got Bushle G lined up for you, Dua Lipa, Dodo Nyoka, Calvin Harris, and so much more. The playlist is looking absolutely lit. Trust me, you want to stay tuned for that. If you're currently driving and you have any traffic updates, I'd love to hear from you. 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

0: It's Dua Lipa with DaBaby, hoping that you are feeling the exact same way right now, maybe levitating from all the buzz of the great music and not just from an exhausting day. Maybe you had a fantastic day. How's it been? Let me know what the wins are for this Wednesday on 021 100 69 36, whether you're celebrating something, a birthday, or just a win in general, right? You got something right. Maybe you won a competition that you entered for. I want to know all about it. Right, coming up for you still, traffic happening up next.
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0: 21 minutes after 6 o'clock right now, let's have a quick look at what's happening on the roads. On the N1 inbound, there is pedestrians. On the N1 inbound at the ramp to Lower Church, the left lane is closed. On the N1 inbound, Cape Town CBD area, slow-moving traffic on the elevated freeways. Congestion on the N1 inbound after Nelson Mandela Boulevard on the N2. The left lane is closed. Expect delays. If you're currently driving on the N2 outbound ramp heading towards Spine Road, expect heavy congestion on the N2. That is heading towards Spine Road on the M32. Congestion on the N2 outbound ramp heading towards Mierway also. And then Stellenberg Interchange on the R300 ramp. There is slow-moving traffic in that area as well. Please take note of the stationary vehicle on the N1 outbound. After the ramp to Sable Service Road, the left lane is closed. Liesbeek Parkway Observatory has slow-moving traffic at Station Road. Woodstock, Albert Road, slow-moving traffic throughout the Woodstock area. Table View, Plattekloof, the traffic lights are not working at Tanzanite Boulevard. And that's about it. If you've got anything else to report, 021 100 6936 is the WhatsApp line in studio. For Helderberg FM's traffic, I am Mika Alexander.
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It's Crazy White Boy with Rue Groove, Love You Better, Bushley G, Zubin and Paul Timich with Take Me Home before that. 29 minutes after 6 o'clock. Welcome to your Turn It Up show. My name is Mika. Thanks for chilling with me and vibing with me on this beautiful Wednesday evening. It is natuurlijk klein zaterdag. That means I am bringing the vibes and great music. Stay tuned for an incredible conversation coming your way at 7 o'clock all about the Content Creator Awards that's happening for you. If you have any questions, I'd love to hear them or see them on the WhatsApp line 021-100-6936. Right now, it's time for me to test your music knowledge with a game called Flip It in Reverse. The rules are simple. I'm going to test your music knowledge by playing you a simple snippet of a song, but the snippet is in reverse, so it does make it a bit harder to identify. All you need to do is tell me who's the artist and what's the name of the track, and you'll send through your answer on WhatsApp 021-100-6936. Ready or not, let's play Flip It in Reverse.

Who could it be? Who could it be? That is the big question this evening. If you know the answer, 021-100-6936. And don't be scared to sing along a chorus or sing the answer for me. It's all good. We in that vibe. It is Wednesday. So I'll play it for you again. Here it comes.

Let's see who gets it right. Right now, let's get back to the music. Gabrielle up next. You know this one. It's called Dreams. 29 minutes away from 7 o'clock. 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

0: Die Afrikaanse Sakekamer se beste groot besigheid van die jaar in die Helderberg gewen. Vat my motor reg uit soontoe.
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0: hope for new life. 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
0: Welcome back. It is officially time for us to find out who takes tonight's Flip It In Reverse Crown. 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
0: Hi.
1: Flip it in reverse. 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Nie heeltemal seker nie. 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Hope it is reg. 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Dankie.
0: Oh, Marilyn. It's all good. I get the point this evening. Macy Gray with I Try is tonight's Flip It in Reverse song. Let's turn it up.

It's Macy Gray with I Try Tonight. Flip it in reverse track if you got it right. And if you didn't get it right, by the way, I know you're kicking yourself right now. Oh, it's okay though. You have another chance to play Flip It in Reverse with me tomorrow evening, same time, same place, at about 6:30 p.m. We flip it in reverse. Right now, back to the music. Alex Warren with Jelly Roll up next. Bloodline. 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

0: It's Olivia Dean with So Easy to Fall in Love right here on Helderberg FM. Alex Warren with Bloodline. Before that, featuring Jelly Roll as we go 9 minutes away from 7 o'clock right now. Welcome back. This is your Turn It Up show. My name is Mika and I'm turning it up with you up until 9 o'clock this evening. Stay tuned for my interview happening at 7 o'clock. I'll be talking to a lovely lady called Nicole Kappa about the Content Creator Awards. And if you have any questions regarding that, let me know. 021 100 6936. 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

0: it's Desiree with You Gotta Be right here on Helderberg FM 93.6. Now, I've been telling you all evening long about a very cool interview, very informative interview we're about to have. And joining me right now telephonically, it is Nicole Kappa Austin. She is the Chief Executive Marketing Officer. Hi, Nicole. How are you?
1: I'm good. How are you, Mika?
0: Fantastic. Thank you. So excited to be chatting to you about something a little different. You know, we don't usually talk about these things enough. It's called the 4th Annual Content Creator Awards. Nicole, please tell us more about that.
1: Yeah, I'm really excited about it. It's been a pillar in our South African content creator community for years, and it's really a stamp of approval to say that you are making content that entertains, educates, and pulls South Africans together.
0: Oh, wow. Absolutely. How have you seen the role of content creators evolve, especially in the automotive space, specifically over the past few years?
1: Well, I guess that, you know, at Kazakoza, it's all about being trusted by your community in an untrusted industry of automotive. When you walk into any dealership, you're always worried about how trusted are you, how trusted is the person who's selling you a vehicle. This is a massive financial decision. So the reason that we wanted to partner with the Content Creator Awards this year is because they are a voice of real credibility in what it means to buy a car. You know, you're standing in front of your community, in front of your followers, saying, this car I would buy with my own money. And to be able to investigate vehicles and automotive is a skill. It's something that takes a lot of intention, a lot of research. There's spec sheets to understand. There's vehicle finance to unpack and myths to debunk. And all of that requires a lot of specialized intentional both education and some entertainment, otherwise we wouldn't watch, right?
0: Of course, yes, absolutely. So I guess in your professional opinion, Nicole, what makes a content creator stand out in this industry, especially in the automotive topic?
1: Well, I don't want to be that broken record player that says that word that we all have been saying for the past few years, authenticity. But it really is, are you being genuinely yourself? Are you doing your research? Are you going and sharing things with your community that add value to their lives? And are you doing so as your best authentic self? And I think that's what I love about what I do, is that you don't have to be a genius to work in marketing. You just have to work with inspired creators. And most of the work that we do is working with creator-led ideas. And your creators are not just influencers. They're now their own small businesses, and actually the probably the best creative directors that you could find on any marketing campaign.
0: Yes, exactly. So would you say it's better if someone is very enthusiastic about cars versus someone that's just good at storytelling? Or would you not compare those two different kind of creators?
1: Amika, I love that question. It's not even a question in my mind that creators are creators, whether they are experts in a field or whether they are lifestyle creators. It does not disqualify them from telling stories about real shared life experiences. So it doesn't matter, you don't have to be an expert in automotive content, you just have to tell your stories. And you have to share valuable lessons from your experience that will help other people on their car buying journeys. You could be a mom with a car seat in the back, or you could be a dad picking up from school. You could be a single entrepreneur loading all of your business tools in the boot. You could be an adventurer with a rooftop tent. All of these moments are moments worth sharing, and something really special at the moment that pulls people in that they can relate to in their own lives.
0: Wow. All right. Thank you for answering that with so much introspection, Nicole. Now, from your perspective, what role does especially storytelling play in helping brands connect with audiences through content creating?
1: It's massive. Mm-hmm. I mean, I'll never forget when I bought my car. And yeah, now I'm telling you a story, right? But
0: yeah.
1: I watched other people driving the same cars on roads. I chatted with them, asked them what they thought of the car that I wanted to buy. And then I saw content creators sharing their lived experience in that vehicle. And it put me in their shoes. And now, when somebody asks me, what's it like to buy that vehicle? Yeah. I can tell them my story and I can say it was one of the best decisions of my life, or this is the worst purchase that I ever made. Be careful, this is a massive financial decision that affects your whole future, because it really is.
0: Yeah.
1: So storytelling, it allows people to share their lessons from life.
0: Yeah.
1: You don't all have to make the same mistakes, and you kind of get to adults as a community.
0: Wow, so beautifully said. So the first phase of the entries for the 2026 Content Creator Awards is now officially open. Tell me more about that. How do people submit their entries? What are you guys looking for?
1: So the entry process is super simple, and I would just recommend going and looking it up online. Content Creator Awards. It's super easy to find. I think the hardest part about it is the bravery of entering. And I just think that it's really worth ripping that band-aid off and going out there and either creating a piece of content or linking an existing piece of content that you're really proud of and you want to share with the world. And I think every content creator out there, even if you're a fledgling creator or an established, well-known creator, you would know that feeling of, oh, should I post this? So I think it's the same feeling when entering the Content Creator Awards. It's not should I enter, it's absolutely, let me give this a shot. I think you've got more to lose by not than by actually doing it. And then I think the call out is also to more businesses to back the creator economy and to see their value in not just as a media item on your budget, but as an integral part of your business in terms of creative planning and strategic outlooks.
0: Oh, wow. Thank you for sharing all that info with me, Nicole. And to all of our listeners at home, please go to contentcreatorawards.co.za for more information. Nicole, it's been great chatting to you. Thank you for informing us, especially in the world of automotive content creating, what you guys are looking for. I'm pretty sure a few of our listeners picked up some really good tips out there. So maybe we've got future content creators that will submit next year.
1: Thanks, Nika.
0: Thanks, Nicole. Till next time. Bye. Back to the music, 11 minutes after 7 o'clock right now. Tracy Chapman up next. This one's called Fast Car.

It's Calvin Harris with Kasabian, Release the Pressure, Glass Animals, Heat Waves. Before that, Tracy Chapman with Fast Cars. 23 minutes after 7 o'clock right now. Thank you for joining me on your Turn It Up show as we've entered the second hour of the show. And trust me, you are so... you're going to be so happy that you've decided to tune in this evening. I've got Lord coming up for you soon with Royals, CeeLo Green in the mix for you, David Derman, a local vocal and a very prominent young artist that is still up and coming and he's doing absolutely amazing. I want you to hear some of his tracks as well. Then in between that, Shawn Mendes also celebrating your wins and celeb birthdays still coming up for you before 8 o'clock, so do stay tuned. 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

0: goodbye.
1: It's Will and Lee, Manana and the Imports, Easiest Goodbye. I absolutely love this track. It was featured on your SA Top 10 charts, which, by the way, takes place tomorrow evening, every Thursday here on Helderberg FM between 7 and 8. It's all about the local vocals. And I must say, Will and Lee thoroughly impresses me every single time he drops a song. And this is just one of my utmost favorite songs of him. It's called Easiest Goodbye. Go check it out, go stream it, run up those numbers. And then I've got an interesting story coming up for you, and this is specifically for local artists. If you think that, hey, listen, there's no money in the music industry, you know, you get to hear this all the time basically, but it's all about how you position yourself. And I think the stats speaks for itself. Spotify reports 504 million rand in royalties for South Africa.

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1: Let's have a quick look at what's happening on the roads. On the M5 South, there is a stationary vehicle at the N1 inbound. The left lane is closed. Expect delays. Continuing on the N2 inbound, there is a stationary vehicle after the ramp from Spine Road. The right shoulder is closed. On the N1 inbound, another stationary vehicle at the ramp from Coburg Road. The left shoulder is closed in this area as well. On the N2 outbound, you can expect a stationary vehicle after the ramp from Kills River Road. The left shoulder is closed. And on the N1 inbound, congestion after Nelson Mandela Boulevard. On the N2 west, the left lane is closed. Unplanned roadworks on the N1 inbound at the ramp to Sable Road. The left shoulder is closed. If you have any traffic updates, let me know for WhatsApp, 021 100 6936 for Helderberg FM's traffic. I am Mika Alexander.

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2: That was Jessie J with Domino Lord, of course, before that, with a song called Royals. And let me tell you, the year was 2013 and Royals absolutely ruled everywhere you went. You could not run away from this song. It was big. It was our first exposure to Lord, the artist. And she was just such a breath of fresh air. And I remember distinctively first seeing the music video. I was not in South Africa at the time. I was actually overseas. And I loved it. I was so in love with just the whole concept of Royals and how she wrote it, and the storytelling part, of course. It is 15 minutes away from 8 o'clock right now. Thanks for joining me on Turn It Up. My name is Mika, and I'm turning things up with you up until 9 o'clock this evening. Every night, thousands of people go to bed hungry, and for many of us, we'll never truly know what that feels like. But this World Hunger Day, you can help change that reality for someone else. 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Come drop off any donations you can spare, even those canned foods or pantry items. Be the energy that gives somebody else strength and maybe even new hope for life. The Helderberg community has heart. Let's show it. 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Back to the music. Justin Timberlake up next with What Goes Around. You are locked into the sound of the Helderberg. This is Turn It Up on Helderberg FM.

Joe Louise up next with Dominic Neal. This one's called Better Days as we go 10 minutes after 8 o'clock. You are turning it up right here on Helderberg FM 93.6. My name's Mika. Thanks for joining me.

0: 13 minutes after 8 o'clock right now. That was Joel Louise with Dominic Neal. And then Shawn Mendes, Beatenberg right before that, played for you Marshmallow with Khalid. It's called Numb. As we go 13 after 8, welcome to your Turn It Up show. If you are celebrating a birthday today, guess what? You are celebrating it along with Sher. Sher turns a whopping 88, as well as singer-songwriter Rachel Platten also celebrates her 45th birthday today. And if it's yours, I would love to hear from you on WhatsApp 021 100 6936. We celebrate more birthdays, or I play you Sher rather, with If I Could Turn Back the Time after this.
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0: 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Back to the music, sure, up next.

She is truly one of a kind. She celebrates her 80th today. If you don't know, she's actually won an Oscar, a Grammy, an Emmy, as well as a Golden Globe. And her hit song, Believe, became one of the world's best-selling singles and changed pop music with its use of autotune as well. She is the only artist with a Billboard number one hit in 6 consecutive decades. Come on, that has got to be something incredible. It is 18 minutes after 8 o'clock right now. I want to celebrate your wins, so let me know what they are. Your Wednesday wins for the week. Maybe you got promoted. Maybe you just got some good recognition or some great news. Whatever it is, I'd love to hear from you. 021 100 6936. Celebrating another queen, Rachel Platten up next with Fight Song. Like a

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1: Are you tired of the same old routine? 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

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And together with Volcano Firelighters and Food Sock, we'll be celebrating and feeding the hungry, young and old. Be the energy that gives somebody else strength and maybe even new hope for life. The Helderberg community has heart. 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I can be patient. Back to the music. I can be

0: Jesse Clegg, Msaki's Java, Wayside Lover, right here on Helderberg FM 93.6. As we go 24 minutes away from 9 o'clock, oh, it's time for me to wrap things up and hand over to LJ, the DJ. He'll be keeping you company on your midweek empire. Stick around for that. It's coming up for you from 9 up until 12. A huge shout out and a thank you to all of our amazing sponsors behind Silver Hair is Solid Gold in partnership with Strand Neighborhood Watch. 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
0: Let's slow things down. Shekinah up next. A local vocal. This is called I Love It Here.

0: This is Turn It Up with Mika and Alexander. Turn up the music. Oh yeah! Here for you, Monday to Thursday from 6 to 9 p.m. Only on Helderberg FM
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Jason Derulo with One to Want Me on Haldeberg FM Shekinah's I Love It Here song right before that. Such a very chilled song. Love it. It is definitely on my playlist, and I hope that you're adding it to yours as well. 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

0: Kumjalo Ash Ngoma sithi ungowami. 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Saqala ke la triple play ngoloki yamba noduma kahle besithi intandokazi.
1: The forecast says sunshine, but Mother Nature had other plans. Life changes, the weather turns. Little voices in the back still hoping you'll say yes. And you do. 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
0: Oh yes, indeed, man. Welcome to it. Midweek Empire signing in. I'm your boy, LJ the DJ. Keeping you company all the way up until 12 o'clock. Happy Wednesday. If not, don't you worry about a thing. I got nothing but the best music to keep you company until... A big shout out to my colleague, man, Nika Alexander. Every time we cross shows, conversations are so inspirational. Shout out to Mika. Shout out to Mika. She's back at it again tomorrow, same time, same place. What you can expect on the show, I have an interview lined up with an artist by the name Captain. Talk about his single breakout, East Cove, featuring Blacks Jr. That's at 9:25. Do stick around for that. So, Chokis was saying, Mr. Donag was talking about the car, but he went there as a cabin and as dream. As I'm getting a game motivation to I last, I'm trying to have tire fun and no clam. I'll be in clamby zones or skip on them clanch. So, in motivation, say dinga every day. Or ganja. Yes, I said it. Jonge ke kwenzekelani kwicala le-disk ngamagqibela kankqoyi yakhatywa this Saturday. Sakutshela kwakwenzeka ntoni nafa ndini bathini esematheni. Sinala midweek memory lane pa on the other side of 11 o'clock. Ndingalibali la mix afropop 25 minutes of uninterrupted jams. Siyayenza ngondo leyo. 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All of that and more. Tell a friend to tell a friend that your boy is in the building. WhatsApp line is now officially open. La number ngo 021 106936. 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But kwangoku nangu Simon Webb said grace.

0: Mandy's Mamba City Echo. Before that, gave you sounds by Simon Webb City and Grace. All right, as mentioned, we have an interview, man. We're talking to one member of the South African GOM music duo signed under Afrotainment and making serious waves in the Durban music scene. They're best known for their explosive 2026 hit single, Iskov, featuring Gold Max, a high energy anthem that's been getting crowds moving everywhere. Please help me welcome the talented man himself, one part of the South African duo from the Ntetanga Mfana Omdala, Captain. Captain, welcome to the Midweek Empire. I'm good, my brother, man. Yourself? Yeah, before we get to the name of the song, it's cover. Tell us about Captain.
1: Captain, you
0: Alright. So how long have you been in this music business, my brother?
1: It's a third year now.
0: And then, of course, you were picked up. You were picked up by Umakoya Bearings himself. How did that experience come about?
1: Then boom, the room got numb.
0: And the dream comes true. Yeah, my brother. All right, check here. Tell me about E-Track Lena, Itlagileyo. It's making waves as a club anthem. It's cover. What inspired Gamael? I think I put down to the track Lena, E-Track Lena, because I'm going to interview, it's cover. How did the song come about? Ela gama nilifumene njani?
1: So ukhamuka kwesikhova kwaqhamuka kule sound, khona isound ekhalayo engomeni. Elokhu yabo. So that sound is giving iskova vibe, yabo.
0: Iskova vibe.
1: Mawuyizwa nje sound ekhanda lakho ucabanga iskova, and then automatically that's how the song came about, ukuba iskova.
0: Is it because you move Siva is called apparently and then you decided to write the song?
1: Yeah, but I go back and see this cover apparently. That's just a comic movie.
0: Okay, so basically producer had dropped a track and then you were inspired then you went.
1: Yeah. I'm afraid to be sharing the movie soon. I'm going to call Maxi.
0: Yeah.
1: I'm unfortunately a man.
0: Hey, so tell me about the collaboration yako no Blacks Junior. Yenze kanjani?
1: Isuka kude nje phezu yabo. Ngiqalanga ngesikhova zikhona ezinye ingoma esikesazenza phambilini yabo. So this time around we just decided it's okay, yazini phezu. Yeah, because we always, you know, when I have you on my songs or on my beats, you hear the hamselana. So why don't we try something out and take it to the public? So since I have to zame for anything,
0: okay.
1: I will zame.
0: So the production, if you cherish our Gold Max, are there any more collaborations going in no Gold Max in the future?
1: Yeah, I am an Inga cool place.
0: Levels. Yeah. All right. So, tell me, man. So, umduza ivale track for the first time, probably. Emva kwale interview yethu. Indole ofuna ayive the moment ne mama yale ngoma. Indole ofuna ka. What might the person take away from the track le?
1: Yeah, I also suggest it's H. Kona letesi H.
0: H.
1: I'm on mbabela le hotele zubupitin. Why we made us also something different.
0: And go agapine poison tin.
1: Can you
0: repeat that again? I didn't get that.
1: Okay, you see me that engomen gune part at the age.
0: Huh?
1: About you ever go mana lalena do age. I'm telling you, it's going to hit different.
0: It's the age. All right. Captain, before I let you go, my man, can you, where can this person find this your music, basically?
1: On all digital stores, from Kulo Ame, Pumile officially, and Yabuakola Solaran Corner. Oh, what could you also party part to see Captain Scova? Captain and Text Junior is Scova, again, was sold.
0: All right. And then before I let you go, man, drop those social media handles.
1: Captain Solaran on all social platforms. Use 1111 account, it's _ Captain. _ SA. But on TikTok, it's different. It's _ Captain _ SAA.
0: Captain _ SA.
1: Oh.
0: Perfect, my brother. Any last words, Captain, before I let you go?
1: Focus, respect, and love yourself. That's all I can say.
0: My man.
1: I will go in there.
0: All right. One more thing, bro. Can you announce your song I'm about to play right now?
1: Can I announce the song?
0: Yeah, announce the song and then I play it. So you're basically doing my job for me.
1: Okay. All of my friends who come to you, Baba Stova, Lalena Pesacilla, Edith Beck, Pescumnadi, Yabanda, but Lalena Pes, who's a Dennis Cova, man, so just be ready to do black and to say, I'm going to put it there. So far now, I get Baba up.
0: Dango Captain, until next time, bruh. Wish you all the best. Last game. Captain Blacks Jr. featuring Gold.

You heard it here first, man. You already know. Midweek Empire coming through right here on Helderberg FM, bring you the exclusives. Captain Blacks Jr., Gold Max. 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

0: Rhandebe lo Fontaine umthemkhulu Ndlebenhle Zombini Rengo Madlengosi Lee Arthur Sean Music Zinhle Nicole Ellison Gone Girl Azana Gala Triple Play Yambane Disciples of House I said goodbye I ndimuthi goodbye mna Sathi cha ngcembe mna nawo sonqondo ngolo 12
1: Are you tired of the same old routine? Bored of sitting in the office day in and day out? It's time to change that. 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I'm inviting you to join us on the

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0: Lady Gaga, man, Alejandro. Taking us to 9 minutes before 10 o'clock. Before that, T.I. alongside Kerry Hilson. No matter what, you know I got your back. Thank you for choosing Helderberg FM this evening, man. 20th of May. Yabanda. But it's not teen again. I'm sure she's been as complete in there. I like you. Who knows no one? We're never satisfied. Most people say motivation doesn't last, Jason, man. We need some discipline, right? And then, end of the day, motivation is what gets the fire started, and then discipline is what keeps the fire burning, all right?
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3: Hey, Taola. What's good, everybody? I'm King Spiritual. You are listening to the Midweek Empire with my boy, LJ the DJ. Washa.
0: All right, Motivation Corner. Got Pago Midweek Empire. I'm going to challenge this pet, legend himself, man, Les Brown. He's a world famous motivational speaker and author known for powerful talks on success, confidence, and overcoming adversity. He inspires people worldwide with his high energy message. It's possible.
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0: Julian Brown again, Uti, practice doesn't make perfect, all right? Practice makes improvement. 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

From DJ Kosher's point of view, it's a mad world. Nelly Furtado before the other city, and I say it right. Uncle Luther, just go out there and shine. 5 minutes after 10 o'clock.

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0: Exactly 10:30, man. 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Welcome LJ the DJ man, cool name best man on Lord 12. So tell me what's going on with the latest after this.
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0: 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Alright, ngumgqibelo kanqo yokuba cala elo le Betway Premiership this weekend ngumgqibelo 23rd of May. Durban City valamandla namazulu. Kobule Durban City lwela fana uhlala kula top 8. Umdlalo ngentsimbi yesithathu. Alright, kanke ngumgqibelo njalo njalo njalo ngumgqibelo. Golden Arrows kunye ne TS Galaxy at 3 o'clock. Kaizer Chiefs no Chipa. I'm going to get a case of cheese, it's actually a little number three, Makosi for the class season. Come in, class season is Pomekuyo, Kangangan and Okongan, a good top 80 for the case of cheese. So, what a performance by, Makosi. Can get in my case, you on Janet Richard Bay and Simbias Tartu, Marmagalet, Nestle Limbosh at 3 o'clock, in the Gong California, no Jongwe, Gamelo, Abomvu, Orbit College. Ilwela fondini ungabikho kwi relegation kanike zabe face Orlando Pirates a short nje nge 3 points iphakamise indebe fondini iyale season Betway Premiership for 2025-2026. Anything can happen. Obus College ilwela obana ilanduki escape ya relegation. Orlando Pirates ilwela bana iphakamise indebe 14 years later. In Chukla last week, and I think we went away to Lindebe. The last time we won this was 14 years ago, and ke Ilide Yama 2K was only 7 years old. It was in Inner 21. Sekukuna United, you can see this one is very important to the Buccaneers. Sekukuna United, you know, Jalan Nesi Welele and Simbi, yes, Tatu. Shout out to Mamelodi Sundowns, man. Before the Welele and Begolo Tars, Jongi Top 8 Sambinjani at number 8, Durban City with 39 points. Polokwane at number 7 with 40 points. Again, Golden Arrows at number 6, 40 points as well. Sekukuna United at 43 points at number 5. AmaZulu, 44 points at number 4. Kaizer Chiefs at number 3. Alright, at number 3 with 54 points. I want to get probably because the Chiefs and AmaZulu. Orlando Pirates at number 2, 66 points. And then Mamelodi Sundowns, Lelezong games, I found in 30 games. Ilung Serela, Indonesia, Kaya Pai, Africa, 68 points. You should look at the difference. Goal, like, points difference, probably because the Chiefs, Mamelodi Sundowns, and the case of Chiefs, like 2 points. So it draw, I ignited 2 Orlando Pirates. So I go 16-7. There were 68 betting goals, yeah. Can get all of a sudden to Mamelodi Sundowns, Ildalapika, Pretoria, on the 17th of May, first leg, the CAF Champions League. A winning 11 in the Brazilians, Pango 1-0. Badger again, it's our 24th of May, Quincimbi, Yetoba. Wishing the boys all the luck, man. 25 before 11.

0: Sasibhekuza inqumalo yihamba noZana nomlindo the vocalist ukhona kula lengoma naye. Pholile 2.0 umbali ngidi. 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Carl Ray Jumpson city your time. Ilishumi phambi yeshumi elinanye. Tuned into the Midweek Empire with yours truly, man, LJ the DJ. So Mandwa ila yures and so sequas.
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0: Kukike fani robot ethe yawa estage ni kwa le video mhlobo gena ile video leni kanti bana bevekini mhlanje special mhlanje ha to kwa robot ethe yawa izam kwenzi moon walk only to find out blood dance ka Michael Jackson more than 40 years old ixaka abantu ixake ne robots kuthiwe ke AI is taking over. 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

0: And that's how we close it off, man. I'm Midweek Memory Lane. I'm Clarence Jim Claude, 28th in Yangalena coming. Carl Anderson Lower said, "Love, hold my baby tonight." The Doves are beaten up in love again. Shelly Brown, Woman to Woman. Also give the sounds by you, Al Green said, "Let's stay together." Dorothy Moore with Pen in Hand. It's a la Mvokwensimbi Yeshimil 9.
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0: All right, Pombo Lale, go to the Kondo Funum Kwaz and Kwana Lengo Mofuna, Ijao Pombo, see Valop Sukwanam Klanja, Ungan Land. Ekla WhatsApp line wala phekhaya ngo 021 100 6936 okwangoko change cast.

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Mrs. Pumpkin, Sipia Slana, big shout out to Ipoya Mumpumelelo, all the way from Ekrabo. Enjoying the music, LJ. Do appreciate that, champ. 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
0: All right, fika kusandi dikona nti khonje bamazumbini kuwe mphulaphulo nosibonga indlebe ngobusuku banamhlanje. 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